0: Smoking is now seen as a long-term relapsing condition which can and should be treated by the NHS. By doing so, it can dramatically improve a patient's health and well-being, boost their chances of recovery from treatment, and reduce hospital admissions and readmissions. Newcastle hospitals provide tobacco dependency treatment services for patients who smoke. This means that every smoker admitted to hospital or accessing our maternity services will be asked if they smoke and given the support to remain tobacco-free, at least for the duration of their stay in hospital or during pregnancy. Please ask your medical team or midwife for more information.
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guess that's about all I gotta say. 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
1: 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I'm trying to reach Flight Commander P.R. Johnson on Mars Flight 247.
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1: From the Sky News Centre at 7. Rapists and convicted child groomers won't be included in an early release scheme in jails across England and Wales. The Prime Minister says he wanted to go further, but couldn't without overcrowded prisons collapsing, putting the public at greater risk.

The Robert Cray Band of their track Hold On, starting off the early show here on Radio Tyneside with me, James Turnbull. It is Tuesday, the 4th of August. I'm with you until 8 o'clock this morning. And what is going to be coming up in this morning's show? I've got a look at the event guide at about 7:30. Before the hour is over, I'll be seeing who's coming up for the rest of the morning here on the station. And I'll be telling you about my antics yesterday. All that and all the best music to come your way. And after a one from Irish group The Cause, I'll be taking a look at the weather.

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1: A look at the weather. It's been a while since I've said this, but through today, it looks like we're going to need waterproofs and umbrellas because we've got light rain through today and potentially some thundery showers going into the afternoon from about 3 o'clock onwards. Temperatures today are going to be reaching 23 degrees Celsius by the middle of the afternoon, and sunset this evening is at 9:04. 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

giving the group their highest ever chart position, reaching number 3 in the charts back in the 80s. That was Everything But The Girl with I Don't Want To Talk About It here on The Early Show on Radio Tyneside. Now, that track was called I Don't Want To Talk About It, but I tell you what I do want to talk about, yesterday's antics. If you were listening to yesterday morning's show, you may remember that I went to the dentist yesterday and I was a little bit nervous, and I'll be telling you what happened after fellow James Morrison as he takes us back to the noughties with his track Undiscovered.

Fellow James, James Morrison with his track Undiscovered. Now, my dental antics yesterday. I went to the dentist, but all was good. Although I was a bit nervous, all was good. After a quick checkup, my dentist turned around at me and said, "I'm very happy with the way that you brush. You're all good. I will see you in 6 months' time." So there you go. Although nerve-wracking, it is always worth it going to the doctors, or the dentist in my case, to go and get that checkup. Now let's carry on with the music, shall we? Let's go back to the 60s with Otis Redding and his track Sitting on the Dock of the Bay.

taking us back to the 60s was Otis Redding with Sitting on the Dock of the Bay. Keep listening to This Morning Show because still to come, before the end of the hour, I'll be seeing who's coming up for the rest of the morning here on the station. And after a track from Stevie Wonder, I'll be taking a look at the event guide for This Morning Show. And that track from Stevie Wonder is taking us back to the 70s. It's his track, He's Mr. Know-It-All.

0: The event guide for this morning's show is taking us to the Gala Theatre over in Durham for Hollywood Adventure with the Northeast Film Orchestra. After multiple sellout successes at the Gala Theatre, the Northeast Film Orchestra and their conductor Lewis Wilkinson are returning with Hollywood Adventure, a swashbuckling journey through the most famous action-packed film scores of all time, performed by 65 of the region's finest musicians. Here's a sneak peek of some of the pieces that they'll be playing. They've got tracks from the soundtrack of Up, Pirates of the Caribbean, Tintin, Hook, Gladiator, The Adventures of Robin Hood, and many, many more. So if this sounds like your kind of thing, here's some information about the shows. There are two shows. One is on Thursday, the 10th of September. The other is on Friday, the 11th of September. Both of them start at 7 o'clock in the evening, with tickets starting from £18 each. So if you're a fan of an adventure soundtrack, get yourself down to the Gala Theatre over in Durham on either Thursday the 10th or Friday the 11th of September for Hollywood Adventure with the Northeast Film Orchestra.
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Featuring on the album Let It Go, that was Will Young with Grace here on the early show on Radio Tyneside with me, James Turnbull, going out across the hospitals and communities of Newcastle and Gateshead. Still to come in the mix, I can see a track from the Four Seasons. I've got a one from Madonna as well. But right now, I've got a one from Jamie Lawson, released back in 2021. It's his track, Freedom.

Jamie Lawson and his track Freedom. Whilst that song was playing, I found out a fun little fact about that track. It also features Ricky Ross and Lorraine McIntosh from the band Deacon Blue. The more you know, every day is a school day, as they say. Now I can hear some rummaging outside of the studio, which I think means the next presenter is getting ready. And we'll be seeing who that presenter is and who else is coming up for the rest of the morning after a quick one from Madonna. It's her track, Papa Don't Preach.

Madonna with Papa Don't Preach. Now, I found the source of that rummaging noise that was just outside the studio. It was our next presenter, and the next presenter is the one and only Chris Eggert, bringing you your breakfast tunes and entertainment today from 8 till 10 with Good Morning Tyneside. And then it's over to Tony Sloan for Morning Call, bringing you the daily headlines, the entertainment news, the birthday file, and much more from 10 till 12 today. And joining you for that midday meal, it is Chris Middleton with Lunch Break from 12 till 2. And that's the rest of your morning and a little bit of your afternoon here on Radio Tyneside.

On Saturday evenings at 6, it's Pure Country here on Radio Tyneside with me, Ian Hornsby. 2 hours of popular country favourites covering the past 60 years, including lots of crossover hits, which means Elvis, Jim Reeves, Glen Campbell, Dolly Parton, and many more, with memorable songs of tears and heartache, love and romance, drinking, divorce, and perhaps worst of all, unrequited love. That's Pure Country every Saturday evening at 6 p.m. prompt. I don't want to start without you.

American singer-songwriter Lissy, We're Further Away. That's all from me this morning, so thank you very much for listening to the early show here on Radio Tyne Tide with me, James Turnbull. Wherever you are listening from this morning,

It's Radio Tyneside, Tuesday morning, 4th of August today. Hello there, it's Chris Haggard around, keeping you company wherever you might be across Newcastle and Gateshead's hospitals, out and about in our local community too. I'm around till 10 today. Very good morning to you.

0: It sounds like Nell Bryden, Buildings and Treetops at Radio Tyneside. On a Tuesday morning, just before that, you heard from Take That with You're a Superstar. Rolling Stones on the way. And I've got new music as well. This week's Early Riser coming up at 20 past eight. It's another top tune from Polyvinyl to play for you here at Radio Tyneside. I'll give a shout out to today's shining stars in the NHS. We've got the event guide and I've got random facts about random things all happening between now and nine today.
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band still going strong with a brand new album out. Rolling Stones, of course. That's Ruby Tuesday here at Radio Tyneside. Just gone 16 minutes past 8 o'clock, talking of new music. And we've got this week's Early Riser on the way. New single for you from the wonderful Polyvinyl. I'll be playing that after we've enjoyed Van Morrison. It's only a song here at Good Morning Tyneside. Only-

Van Morrison. And it's only a song at Radio Tyneside. I've got much more than a song to play for you next. It is this week's Early Riser. It's the brand new single from the wonderful Polyvinyl, just back from Kendal. Kendal Calling, the festival they were at over the weekend. They were headlining the Roots stage over there. Recently sold out Cluny 2. Polyvinyl's new single is called This Silent View. Sounds like this. Hello.

This week's Early Riser here at Good Morning Tyneside, Polyvinyl and This Silent View. There's a great video to go with that, as there has been with all of Polyvinyl's recent releases. You'll be able to find it online. It's taken from their second EP, the Where This Ends EP, and I think it's that track where the Where This Ends title comes from. It's in the lyrics there. We'll play it again tomorrow, right about 8:20. This week's Early Riser, Polyvinyl.

Texas, when we are together. It's great, isn't it, when you and I are together here at Good Morning Tyneside. Chris Eggert around until 10 o'clock this morning. Let's give today a shout out to the shining stars in the NHS. If you are a ward clerk working across Newcastle and Gateshead hospitals, then you're today's shining stars. The wards definitely could not do without their ward clerks. Vital cogs in the wheel. Let's play a tune for you. It's this one from Belinda Carlisle. For all ward clerks around and about Newcastle and Gateshead hospitals, today's shining stars in the NHS.

0: you see somebody showing any of the signs of a stroke, you don't have to think about it. 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

0: Simply Red and Stars. It's almost 20 to 9. Let's have a look at the event guide, shall we? The Fire Station down in Sunderland, they've dropped us a line to let us know about the Songs of Patsy Cline, an event that's going to be on stage at the Fire Station on the 9th of August. That's next Sunday. The legendary singer John Grant getting together with Richard Hawley, and they're going to be celebrating the music of one of country's finest, Patsy Cline. It'll take you, if you get along there, on a musical journey through Patsy's super hits of the 50s in her original style, rockabilly, gospel, honky-tonk, right the way through to her Nashville style. This is all being performed by John Grant and Richard Hawley. It's the Songs of Patsy Cline at the Fire Station in Sunderland next Sunday at 5 o'clock. The tickets are available online. They're priced at £35. And I can reveal that the support act, which will be well worth getting along to see, is none other than North Shields' Hector Gannett. So what a great evening of music. You've got Hector Gannett performing, followed by John Grant and Richard Hawley together with the Songs of Patsy Cline. There you go. Another idea just for you from our Radio Tyneside event guide.
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Tuesday evening at 10, I'll be sticking a pin in the music charts of yesteryear, selecting a playlist from whatever week we land on. Whether records were on their way up the charts or on their way back down, we'll be giving you a sample of what was in the top 50 that week in history. We'll call the show What a Week That Was, and it's brought to you with the kind help of Robinson's Florists on the West Road in Newcastle. That's 10 o'clock Tuesday night with me, Gary Hogg. You're on Radio Tyneside.

Facts About Random Things have just popped up on the screen in front of me here. Half of the brain of a child under 10 could be removed with no ill effects, our Radio Townside Random Fact Generator reckons. Richard Nixon applied unsuccessfully to join the FBI. 22 of the first 29 astronauts were first-born children, according to the Random Fact Generator. And a Formula One racing car would be able to get right round the M25 motorway, circling right the way around London in less than 50 minutes. Should be able to do it around about 48 minutes. There you go. This morning's Random Facts About Random Things. I'm in-

Wonderful Wham at Radio Tyneside. How many of you were joining in with that one? How many of you remember the words from back in the day? Your favourite tunes, they're guaranteed here at Radio Tyneside. Plenty to come between 9 and 10 o'clock this morning. Hour 2 of Good Morning Tyneside on the way. Got the Tyneside teaser, the quiz question in there, the breakthrough, the science news, and we'll bring you wise words as well, just after 9:30 this morning. Through to the news though, Hall & Oates, Maneater,

Radio Tyneside on a Tuesday morning. Chris Eggert here, and it's good to know that you're here with me. Good to have you alongside me. I'm around through till 10 at Good Morning Tyneside.

12 and a half minutes past 9 o'clock already on a Tuesday morning. We'll be doing a little bit of knowledge testing. We've got the Tyneside teaser in a few minutes' time here at Good Morning Tyneside. Some wise words for you after 9:30 today. Before we get to 10 o'clock, well, we've got the science news. We'll find out what's going on in the world of science and technology, medicine. We'll find something interesting and spread the news. Be doing that round about 10 to 10. It's all to come at Good Morning Tyneside.

0: So Tuesday morning's Tyneside teaser is all about the phonetic alphabet. I'd like to know the word that is used for the letter Q in the phonetic alphabet. Which word is used for the letter Q in the phonetic alphabet? That's this morning's Tyneside teaser. Around about 10 minutes or so to think it through.
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Desiree, Radio Tyneside, 21, almost 22 minutes past 9 o'clock. How are things going with Tuesday's Tyneside teaser? We're looking for the word. The word that's used for the letter Q in the phonetic alphabet. You know the one, Alpha, Bravo, Charlie, etc. When you get to Q, which word's used? That's the question. In this morning's Tyneside teaser, the answer coming along just before half nine.

0: and I'll write your name.
1: Taylor Swift at Radio Tyneside. That song's called Blank Space. Just a few minutes left to think about this morning's Tyneside teaser, the word that's used to denote the letter Q in the phonetic alphabet, the one that emergency services, etc. use when they're speaking over their walkie-talkies. Q is denoted by which word? That's the question in this morning's Tyneside teaser, just for a bit of fun. Let's see if you've got an answer that is the same as mine. I'll tell you what mine is after Jerry Halliwell.

0: Okay, so just running through this phonetic alphabet, I'm not going to do the full thing, but by the time you get towards the letter Q, you've got November, Oscar, Papa, I bet Quebec, the answer I was looking for. In this morning's Tyneside teaser, Quebec is used to denote the letter Q in the phonetic alphabet. Well done if you got that right. On the way, I've got this morning's wise words. They're coming up after the Carpenters. They'll be playing next here at Good Morning Tyneside.
1: 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But mobile? 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

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The wise words today are from Dolly Parton. Find out who you are and do it on purpose. Some words of wisdom. Wise words to think about for Tuesday from Dolly Parton. Find out who you are and do it on purpose. Tuesday's Wise Words.

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Because tonight, Paul Laverick's going to be taking us back to August 1982 in 80s Revisited. 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Tune in.

0: Hi, it's Brian Clough here. I just thought I'd better remind you that if you miss the American Connection country show on a Sunday evening at 8 p.m, we can catch up on a Friday night at 6 p.m. So there's no excuse or reason not to be well and truly countrified. 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

Rod Stewart at Radio Tyneside. Bet you're joining in with that one. Your favourite tunes, they're guaranteed. Whenever you tune in, it won't be too long before one pops up. Okay, our research report this morning, the breakthrough, it's related to the world of dentistry. Some good news coming out the University of Michigan over in the States. They have come up with a simple way to stop cavities. They've tested this in baby teeth, and it's a liquid, basically. A liquid that can just be brushed on to teeth. It's silver diamine fluoride, and apparently it's stopped decay in more than half of treated baby teeth. The treatment requires no drilling, no needles, no sedation, but it does currently darken the decayed area. So there is a bit of a downside to it, but it's interesting. Perhaps if they can get on top of that element, this could be the way forward in dentistry. A liquid brushed onto teeth protects them. Silver diamine fluoride. It stopped decay in more than half of treated baby teeth. So basically scientists finding a simple way to stop cavities forming in teeth. It's this morning's breakthrough. They're already on Tyneside. Back to the music. Leanne Rimes singing now.

Leanne Rimes, But I Do Love You. Time's flying by, so we need to keep the music flowing along. It is Bistro Beats time. If you're taking a break in one of the staff bistros at the RBI this morning, this track's for you. Banderas. This is your life. Tuesday's Bistro Beats.

That's Wet Wet Wet and Sweet Little Mystery. No mystery here, it's Tony Sloan with your Tuesday Morning Call, your magazine show. And thank you very much to Chris for another great Good Morning Tyneside. Look forward to hearing from you tomorrow, Chris. And in this here show, loads heading our way. I'll tell you what's coming along. First, we've got weather and travel. That's right after Roberta and Danny.

0: That's Roberta Flack and Donny Hathaway, and back together again, which we are, of course. Hello to you. It's a pleasure to be here. I hope you're doing well today. I'm Tony Sloan. Will the weather be doing well today? Let's find out.
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0: Yeah, it hasn't been that great, has it? But skies will brighten, although a few showers could break out during the day. It's warm, though. Maximum temperature is 25 degrees. The minimum overnight is going to be 16 degrees, so still quite warm, I think. Tomorrow will be cooler and breezy with sunshine and scattered showers, perhaps more persistent rain a little bit later. Becoming drier and less breezy through to the end of the week with some sunshine, though feeling fresher. So that can't be a bad thing, can it?
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0: Do you know, I really should just record this bit because it's been the same for a little while now, but I have to bring it to you because Park Lane roundabout in Gateshead is closed due to the flyover demolition. It'll reopen on Friday the 21st of August. Avoid the area where possible and consider using public transport to help minimise disruption. Although do be aware that the closure does mean that buses are being redirected. Yeah. On to the Metro. Region Centre Metro station still closed from 9 o'clock in the evening each night and Monday to Thursday until the following morning for the next 2 weeks. That's for station refurbishment work. And there's a 9-day major line closure. No Metro trains running in either direction. Now, this is particularly if you're going on holiday, you know, between Airport and South Gosforth. And that's from the 15th to the 23rd of August, the 15th to the 23rd of this month for various improvement works. I mean, for both of these periods, if you want to get around, and you can use the replacement bus service 901, which will stop at or nearby all of the affected metro stations. For more information about all public transport in our area, you can go to travelnortheast.uk to find out more information than I can possibly bring to you in a scant few moments. Right, back to the tunes, and this is Gilbert O'Sullivan. Do you mind not whistling when I'm talking, please, Gilbert? And this one's called Claire, here on Radio Tyneside.

Oh, I do like the laughter there. Better than him whistling, isn't it? You know. Yeah, that was Gilbert O'Sullivan and Claire here on Radio Tyneside, where we play the best music. Well, it's Tony with you through until midday. And how are you doing today? I do hope you're well, especially if I find you in hospital this morning. Sorry you're there, but fingers crossed for a very speedy recovery. Wherever you're listening, however you're listening, thank you very much for doing that. Really appreciate you spending some time with me and, of course, more importantly, with Radio Tyneside. So coming up on the programme, the regular features, soon I'll be looking at the front pages of today's newspapers. I'll open the event guide, find out what's coming soon to our region. Also in the birthday file, who's celebrating their big day? It could be you. But we'll be looking at some famous people. I know you're famous as well in my eyes, but you know, some famous people coming up. We'll have our morning call coffee break, three songs. It's a chance for me and you to enjoy our favourite brew. That is after the 11 o'clock news. I'll be setting the which of three question today. It's one question, three possible answers, but which is the right one? And in our morning call report, I'll be talking to Imran from HMRC about simple assessment. What is that? And what do you need to do if it applies to you? We'll be finding out a little bit later here on Radio Tyneside, where we've got a lot of history, you know. Oh, here's Jack Savaretti as well.

0: That's Jack Savaretti on Radio Tyneside playing the best music, and that's Too Much History. And yeah, it's our history that we're 75 years young this October. I know, incredible to think where we started as a football commentary service, and we still are, you know, as well as everything else that we do. So thank you very much for listening in today. Right, it's time to take a look at the newspapers, the front pages. The Sun's headline is "Cop Killers Go to Jail for Manslaughter Over the Death of PC Andrew Harper in Berkshire back in 2019 will still be eligible for the government's early release scheme." It's also on the front page of The Telegraph, which reports the killers of PC Harper, who were jailed in 2020, will still be released early despite Andy Burnham, the Prime Minister, putting restrictions on a scheme to free prisoners halfway through their sentence. And The Times adds that that PM Andy Burnham said he couldn't go further as the system is nearing breaking point, meaning some prisoners serving time for manslaughter could be freed. An Afghan boxer who arrived in Greece on a small boat has been arrested over the murder of a British missionary, says the Daily Mail. And a barren-looking park dominates the front page of the Eye paper, which says England and Wales have had their driest July since records began in 1836. The Mirror's headline is "Farage's sinking ship." It says reforms proposal to use the Royal Mail to return migrant boats to France have been labelled illegal and dangerous. And a kebab addict who lost 15 stone and got his first job after taking the weight loss jab appears on the front page of the Metro. And that's us up to date with the papers. Coming soon, I'll have the Radio Tyneside event guide, something that's coming in the not too distant future to the Theatre Royal here in Newcastle.
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0: Annie Lennox, Walking on Broken Glass. You've got to be so careful, you know. Let's have a look at the event guide. And today we're talking about Annie at the Theatre Royal, coming early in September. The smash hit West End production of Annie, the world's favourite family musical, returns to Newcastle, starring Claire Sweeney as Miss Hannigan. Now, you may know her. I remember her from the days in Brookside, which was a soap opera set in Liverpool many, many years ago. But a lot of people will know her from Coronation Street recently as well. It's set in 1930s New York, and brave young Annie is forced to live a life of misery at Miss Hannigan's orphanage. Her luck soon changes when she's chosen to spend a fairytale Christmas with the famous billionaire Oliver Warbucks. Meanwhile, spiteful Miss Hannigan has other ideas and hatches a plan to spoil Annie's search for her true family. Now, with its Tony Award winning, with its Tony Award winning book and score, including unforgettable songs, It's a Hard Knock Life, Easy Street, I Don't Need Anything But You, and Tomorrow. You can bet your bottom dollar you'll love it. It says here. I can be corny, but sometimes not that corny. So that is Annie at the Theatre Royal, which you'll find on Grey Street in Newcastle upon Tyne, from Tuesday the 4th through till Saturday the 8th of September. It's 7:30 in the evening for performances, and there's also matinees. So do check with the box office for more information. And tickets for that one are priced from £23. A good one for the whole family.
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Playing the best music. This is Radio Tyneside. That's Thomas Rhett in Slow Down Summer. Do you know, when I was a kid, and I'm sure this you might, you know, resonate with you, that the summer holidays seem to go on forever. But now, summer just seems to fly over. Before we know it, it's Christmas. I know, I'm not wishing my life away, it just seems a lot quicker when you're a bit older, doesn't it? Right, very soon I'll be bringing you the birthday file, but first, here's Barbara Streisand and Bryan Adams.

That is Barbra Streisand and Bryan Adams, and I finally found someone. Well, it is the 4th of August, and if it's your special day today, happy birthday. You celebrate with Martin Jarvis. He's 85 today. The radio presenter and actor in the likes of the comedy Rings on Their Fingers with Diane Keane back in the day, and dramas Nicholas Nickleby, and Scarlet and Black. He was also in the film Titanic. He was born in Cheltenham in Gloucestershire. Born in 1947, making him 79, Paul Layton, the former child actor and musician. He was the bassist and also the vocalist of the group The New Seekers. He was born in Beaconsfield in Buckinghamshire. 71 today is Billy Bob Thornton, the American actor. He's been in some great films like Armageddon, Monsters Ball, Bad Santa, and he's on TV's Fargo. He was born in Hot Springs, Arkansas, back in 1955. And 65 today is Barack Obama, the 44th United States president from 2009 to 2017, and first African-American president. He was born in Honolulu in Hawaii. In 1970, making her 56 today, I'm sure she won't mind me telling you that, is former Radio Tyneside presenter, yes, you're right, Kate Silverton. But you didn't know that. She also presented Look North. She was a reporter there, and she was BBC One newsreader, of course. Now, Kate's a child therapist. She was born in Waltham Abbey in Essex. And finally, born in 1981, 45 today, Meghan Markle, the former American actress, now Duchess of Sussex and wife of Prince Harry, born in Los Angeles in California. Well, our birthday song today is going back to 1947. Happy birthday, Paul Layton, who was with the group The New Seekers, and I think this is probably their most famous song.

0: seekers, I'd like to teach the world to sing. Yes, and if it is your big day today, happy birthday. I hope you're having a great day. It was my niece's birthday on Sunday. She was 15. I don't know where the years go. I really don't.
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Daniel Bedingfield. And if you're not the one, well, it is Tony here on Radio Tyneside. We're approaching the 11 o'clock news. Still time to fit one more song in before that. And let me just tell you that right after the news, I'll be bringing you three songs. That is in the morning call coffee break. It's a chance for me and you to enjoy our favourite brew. So, whilst the news is on, if you want to listen to it, you know, if you can, take the radio into the kitchen with you. But also, you know, pop the kettle on, have your favourite cuppa and maybe a naughty snack. I know that I probably will be as well, because I normally do. Yes, we'll enjoy three songs together. We'll have our Witcher 3 question. One question, three possible answers, but which is the right one? And in our morning call report, I'll be talking to Imran from HMRC about simple assessment. Taking us up to the news, this is Howard Jones in What Is Love?

That's Tiffany, rounding off Tuesday's Morning Call Coffee Break. Did you enjoy those three songs? Well, I did, I have to say. And I also did have a cup of coffee. Ah, again, it's the coffee break. I don't know why, you know, I could have tea, I could have anything, but I just choose coffee. And I still got some ginger biscuits left, so I did have, well, more than one, less than five of those. So you can work it out. Or maybe you can't. But if you did have something to enjoy those three songs together with me, then I hope you enjoyed it. We listened to Charles and Eddie, Would I Lie to You? Followed by Saltwater from Julian Lennon. And just there was Tiffany, And I Think We're Alone Now. Well, me and you might be, but you just never know who else is listening in. That's the thing. Jeff will have another three for you tomorrow, and coming soon I'll be setting our which of three question. One question, three possible answers, but which is the right one? Right now, here's the Shires on Radio Tyneside and I See Stars. Yeah.

Oh, what a fantastic song. The sax at the end there, the beautiful vocals. Oh, I hope that relaxed you as much as it relaxed me. I needed that. Toni Braxton and How Could an Angel Break My Heart? How could you, Angel? I just don't know. Toni with you here on Radio Tyneside through until midday. And it's time now to set the Witcher 3 question. It's basically just one question, just three possible answers, but just which is the right one. Okay, here we go. See if you know this one. Which animal cannot, that's which animal cannot, stick its tongue out? Is it a crocodile, an elephant, or a mouse? So which animal cannot stick its tongue out? Crocodile? We heard Jimmy Nail with crocodile shoes earlier, didn't we? You know, I'm not saying that's a clue, not at all. But is it crocodile, elephant, or mouse? So which animal cannot stick its tongue out? Crocodile, elephant, or mouse? I've said that three times now already. And yes, but I will recap that just in case you didn't quite catch it. And I'll give you the answer just before I leave you at midday today. And coming next, I'll be talking to Imran from HMRC about simple assessment. Yeah.

0: That's the Four Tops, and it's all in the game. This is Radio Tyneside playing the best music. Tony with Morning Call for this Tuesday, and it's time now for our feature. And today we're talking tax. Now, if you receive a simple assessment letter from HMRC this summer, you're urged not to ignore it and to check the details and pay any tax owed. Well, here to tell us more about this is Imran Ahmed, who's from HMRC. Good morning, Imran. How are you today?
1: Morning. I'm very well, thank you.
0: It's good to hear. So, Imran, tell us, what is simple assessment?
1: So simple assessment, you know, routine process each year, is not anything to worry about. We send out around 1.8 million simple assessment letters in the summer for the 2025 to 2026 tax year. And these letters go to people who have to pay tax on income that hasn't already been taxed through their pay packet or a self-assessment return. And that could be for a number of reasons. It could be because they owe an amount that's too large to be collected through the tax code. That's around £3,000 or more. Or, you know, they might have earned interest on savings or dividends, maybe had a second income or owe tax on their pension, or even received more tax-free allowance than they were entitled to. So working-age customers will start receiving letters from the 30th of June, and pensioners will begin receiving theirs from the 12th of August. And there's also a second wave of letters going out between October and December, and these are relating to interest earned on savings in banks and building societies. Now, these letters are officially called PA302 letters, and they're generated automatically once HMRC receives the relevant information from employers, the Department for Work and Pensions, and financial institutions.
0: Mm-hmm. I mean, and you say obviously sending letters out to people who this is applicable to. But, you know, I mean, we hear so much about scam letters, emails and calls. They can seem very genuine. So how do people know that this letter is really from HMRC?
1: Yeah, and it's a great point. So genuine simple assessment letters will only arrive by post or appear in your personal tax account online if you have one. So HMRC will never text, email or phone you out of the blue to tell you about a tax refund or ask you to click a link to provide personal or bank details. If you do receive a message like that claiming to be from HMRC, that's a scam. If you're ever unsure whether a call or a letter or a message is genuine, gov.uk has a page where you can check current examples of real HMRC correspondence, and you can also report suspicious emails or texts directly to HMRC. And we have a golden rule, which is very simple. Never share your HMRC login details, your bank details, or any personal information with anyone contacting you unexpectedly, no matter how convincing, you know, it may seem. And I just want to add, you know, tax scams can come in many forms. 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Others tell you that your tax details are out of date, even threaten immediate arrest for tax evasion. 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And to help HMRC and you know, everyone fight these crimes, please forward any suspicious emails to phishing@hmrc.gov.uk. 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So HMRC's advice is protect, recognize and report.
0: Yeah, and I think that's great advice. I mean, for anything, but particularly, I think, because tax affects everybody, or almost everybody. Okay, let's see. I've received the simple assessment letter. So what do I need to do, and how do I go about doing that?
1: Yeah. So if you get a simple assessment letter, there are really just two things to do. First, check the figures against your own record, things like your P60, your bank statements, or letters from the Department for Work and Pensions to make sure everything matches up. Second, pay what you owe by the deadline shown on the letter, which for most people will be the 31st of January 2027, unless there's a different date given in your letter. You don't need to register for anything or fill in a tax return. HMRC has already worked out the calculation for you based on the information that we hold. If the numbers look right, paying is quick, you know, whether that's through the HMRC app online, by bank transfer or by check. And if you're worried you can't pay it all in one go, you don't have to. You can spread the cost in installments that suit you, as long as it's cleared by the deadline. If something looks wrong, you have 60 days from the date of the letter to query it with HMRC before paying. The main thing that, you know, I would say is please don't leave it until the last minute. You'll find a reference number on your letter starting with the letter X, and you'll need that whichever way you decide to pay. Whether you pay it all at once or in smaller bits over the coming weeks, just make sure, please, that the full amount is settled by the deadline on your letter.
0: Yeah, I'm a great advocate for the app. I think it's great. It's just like a banking app. It's all to do with tax. So I'd recommend people to do that if they're able to. Well, Imran, thank you so much for joining me on Radio Tyneside today. It's been a pleasure speaking to you, and hopefully we've helped some people to understand what simple assessment is and what to do if they get a letter.
1: Yes, absolutely. Thanks, Tony.
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Mal Pope, and moving on, thanks to Imran for talking to me today. Hope you found that useful. And now you know everything you could about simple assessment. If you don't, go to gov.uk. Don't go anywhere else, because if you do a search on your favourite search engine, you may find places where they ask you to pay for it, and you don't have to. It's all free. Imran asked me to tell you that after we finished our chat. Right. Coming very soon, I'll be telling you a few things that were happening on this day, and also what today's special day is as well. But first, here's a recap of our Witch of Three question. So I asked you, which animal cannot stick its tongue out? So which animal cannot stick its tongue out? Is it a crocodile, an elephant, or a mouse? I'll give you the answer in about 20 minutes time, right here on Radio Tyneside. Now playing for you, the Bee Gees and Massachusetts.

That is Ruby Turner and Jules Holland, and it's called The Informer. Well, I'm going to tell you a thing or two right now. It is the 4th of August, as you know, and today is International Owl Awareness Day. Yeah. While they can't turn their heads all the way around, like some people believe, I must admit I thought they could, these fascinating creatures do have lots of spectacular features going for them. International Owl Awareness Day is here to promote public education about owls and encourage more people to support efforts to protect their habitat and keep these birds away from further decline. So yes, happy International Owl Awareness Day. And also on this day, back in 1948, the woman shot put was introduced to the track and field program at the London Olympics. The inaugural gold medalist, Michelle Ostermeyer of France, she also won the women's discus gold. So there you go, two facts in one there for you on this day in 1948.

0: Doris Day and Move Over, Darling. Well, I will be moving over very soon. Chris Middleton is waiting in the wings for your lunch break. And then at 2 o'clock in the afternoon show, it's Winter in Summertime. That's Henry Winter with you through until four, where we have Tea Time on Tyneside. That's with Paul Davis and the rest of your afternoon right here on this here station.
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Gary Chapin Carpenter, The Way I Feel, and that's just about it from me for today. But before I leave you, here's The Witcher 3 answer. So I asked you which animal cannot stick its tongue out, crocodile, elephant or mouse? Well, it's crocodile, because their tongues are fixed to the bottom of their mouths. There you know something. That is it from me. Chris is next, and Jeff is in the chair tomorrow for Morning Call for the rest of the week. From me, Tony Sloan. Take care of yourself and each other. If you're in hospital, get well soon. I'll leave you with Michael Jackson. Till the next time, ta-ra.

What a great tune to kick off a brand new day of lunch break here at Radio Tyneside. Hello, good afternoon. How the devil are you doing? It's Tuesday. It is the 4th of August. And yes, you're listening to Radio Tyneside, your number one community and hospital radio station for the Northeast. It's Chris here with you on your Tuesday lunch break here till 2 o'clock this afternoon, so don't go anywhere. Massive thank you to Tony Sloan. Now, though, it's Four Seasons.

that one, Little Big Town with Better Man for you on Radio Tyneside. Before that, it was December 1963. Oh, what a night it was with the Four Seasons. So how are you doing this afternoon? Hopefully you're feeling fine and well today, wherever you are, especially if you're tuning in from the Freeman, the RVI, or the Queen Elizabeth. An extra special warm welcome to you. It's Radio Tyneside, 93.6 FM across the Northeast, and it's Chris here with you on your Tuesday lunch break. Lots of great stuff to come in the show today. We'll have a game of Tricky Trivia, of course, very, very shortly. We will delve into the Radio Tyneside event guide as well around about 12:30. There's a few great things happening, coming to the Northeast you might fancy going to see. We'll be sharing those with you. And of course, all the best music for your Tuesday afternoon. Got some Coldplay on the way, some classic Kinks, some Madonna, Police a little bit later, some Van Morrison for you as well. Always great music here for you around the clock at Radio Tyneside from the 60s right through until today. Like this one, Natalie Imbruglia, it's Upside.

Oh, yes, the Fine Young Cannibals with their take on the Elvis classic Suspicious Minds, a number 8. In 1986, that cover was for the Fine Young Cannibals. Before that, Natalie Imbruglia with Upside Down. It's just gone 21 minutes past 12. Tuesday, the 4th of August. We're well into the second half of the year now. Hasn't it absolutely flown by? You just can't believe it, can you? Should we play a game then? Yes, I think we should. Let's play a game of tricky trivia. It's those pub quiz questions where you think you know the answer, only to realise that you got it wrong. Maybe, just maybe, if you'd thought about it for a little bit longer, you would have got the answer correct. Well, good news, because we don't rush you like in a pub quiz. You do have a good half an hour or so to have a little think about the question. So what's your tricky trivia question for today? Well, it's this. I want to know, which animal has the largest brain relative to its body size? Which animal has the largest brain relative to its body size? That's your tricky trivia question for today. Do have a think. Let me know if you've got any ideas. Use that brain of yours. As always, we'll reveal the answer just before the news at 1 o'clock this afternoon. Which animal has the largest brain size relative to its body? That's your tricky trivia question. Have a think and do let me know. Event Guide coming up next, but first, it's Coldplay.

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0: Classic Kinks with Waterloo Sunset. Love that tune. And number two back in 1967. And before that, Coldplay with Yellow. It's just gone 12:30 then. And I've got the Radio Tyneside event guide right here in front of me. And we're going to flick through now and find a great event happening in the Northeast over the coming weeks and months you might fancy going to see. And we're looking forward now, quite far. But you can get your tickets now to the end of October, because Northern Ballet's Cinderella is coming to the Theatre Royal in Newcastle from Wednesday the 28th of October to Saturday the 31st. So what's that? 4 nights. It's Northern Ballet bringing the classic Cinderella story to the stage in a production originally choreographed, put my teeth in, by Michael Pink for the Milwaukee Ballet. It's set to Prokofiev's famous score, yes, I do know what I'm talking about, performed live. The ballet will combine sweeping waltzes, romantic duets, and plenty of humour using the story of Cinderella. So it's the classic Cinderella tale told through the medium of ballet, which is still something I've never actually been to, ballet, you know. I've always thought I wouldn't like it, but you should always give something a go, shouldn't you? Like with the opera. I'd never went to the opera, and I was in Budapest, and I thought, you know what? Let's go to the Budapest Opera House and watch an opera. And I was right, it wasn't really for me. But you know what? We still had fun. So if you want to go try some ballet, get yourself down to the Theatre Royal end of October for the Northern Ballet's Cinderella. Your tickets start at £18.
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What a tune that is. Their first hit in November 1974, that at number 11, that was Magic by Pilot. Before that, Madonna with You'll See. Coming up to quarter to one then, if you missed it, we are in the middle of today's tricky trivia question. We're asking, which animal has the largest brain size relative to its body? So not the largest brain overall, but the largest brain compared to its body. So if you imagine the whole body, including the brain, is 100%, which has the highest percentage of that would be the brain? Was that an easier way of explaining it, or was that more confusing? Hopefully you understand what I'm talking about. That's what we want to know. Which animal has the largest brain relative to its body size? Do let me know. Got a few more songs to play for you, and we'll reveal the answer. Police on the way next with Every Little Thing She Does Is Magic after James Blunt.

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0: Van Morrison, Brown Eyed Girl.
1: It's always one that surprises you when you get your little notes here on the screen about all of the songs that we play on the show. And every time this one comes up, you always forget, and then I read it again. This song was never a chart hit for Van Morrison. Can you believe that? Never a chart hit for Van Morrison, despite the fact that it's probably one of the most played songs that's lasted the test of time, isn't it? Everyone knows it, from my generation, at least below, millennials that is. Even though it never topped the charts, never made it into the charts, it still became an iconic song. And we love that here at Radio Tyneside. Van Morrison with Brown Eyed Girl. Police before that with Every Little Thing She Does Is Magic. So we got the news at 1 o'clock on the way next. I've got ABBA to play for you before that with Don't Shut Me Down, one of the newer ones, new-ish ones. First, though, we do need to reveal the answer to today's tricky trivia question. We've been asking which animal has the largest brain relative to its body size, and this may surprise you, because the answer is, in fact, ants. Yes, not all ants, but a certain kind of ant. And I won't try... No, you know what? I will try and say the Latin name, because that just, it's just fun, isn't it? Brachymyrmex is how I'm going to say it. Brachymyrmex, the ant... has the largest brain relative to its body size in the whole animal kingdom. Its brains make up 12% of its mass. To give you an idea, humans have quite large brains, but our brains only make up 2% of our body mass. So there you go, these big-brained ants. Eh? No wonder they're so good at working together. A wide

Billy Joel, The Longest Time, only a number 24, that back in April 1984 for the piano man himself. Yes, hello, good afternoon, welcome along if you're just tuning in, or welcome back if you've been here for ages. It's Chris here with you on a Tuesday lunch break on Radio Tyneside, your number one community and hospital radio station for the Northeast. Lots of great stuff still to come in the show before two. I'll tell you more about it in a couple of songs' time. Beach Boys on the way next, after a lovely one from Newton Faulkner.

Classic Beach Boys on Radio Tyneside with Barbara Ann there for you, and before that, Newton Faulkner with All I Got. Just gone 11 minutes past one then. Hopefully you're feeling fine and well today, wherever you are across the Northeast or even the world, and especially if you are tuning in from hospital this afternoon. Still got lots of great stuff to come in the show. We'll have a game of Cryptic Song Clue very, very shortly. We'll open up the Radio Tyneside event guide as well around about 1:30. Always great events coming to the Northeast, and I've got another one here to share with you. Plus, lots of great music for your Tuesday afternoon. Some Taylor Swift on the way, Diana Ross, Elvis Presley, a bit of Rod Stewart, even some Beatles as well. But I want to play this one for you first by Ray Morris. It's called Someone.

OTT, All Out of Love on Radio Tyneside from 1997. A cover, of course, of Air Supply. And before that, Ray Morris with Someone Out There. Just coming up to 20 past one then on a Tuesday afternoon. And it's time to play a game we like to call the Cryptic Song Clue Game. Yes, one devilishly difficult clue to a song, and you've got to figure out what that song is, who the artist is, before we play it in full as the final song of the show today. It sounds simple. We like to make them difficult. You've got to get your thinking cap on, get the cogs turning. Times crossword style cryptic sort of clue. So let's see what you think of this. Here's your cryptic clue for today. Neighbor from down under keeps going round in circles. Neighbor from down under keeps going round in circles. But which song and which artist is that clue referring to? Let me know your thoughts. We'll play the song in full just before the news at 2, finishing off the show. Henry Winter, of course, on the way from 2. Don't go anywhere. Event Guide up next.

0: 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I didn't know the time of high tide changes, and I had no idea it could come in so fast. So I'm finding out the hard way. From this fella, the Coast Guard, who dropped in to get me out.
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0: Oh, Marie's name. Elvis Presley, classic, his latest flame for you on Radio Tyneside. Before that, Taylor Swift with The Fate of Ophelia. Still got lots of great stuff to come on the show, by the way. Diana Ross on the way for you next. Got some Rod Stewart and the Beatles to play for you too. Right now, though, it's just gone 1:30, which means it's time to open up the Radio Tyneside event guide. And a great one here. Coming to the Sunderland Empire Theatre back end of September, but you can get your tickets now. I'm sure many of you will want to go and see this. It's Dirty Dancing, yes, coming to the stage in Sunderland, based on the hugely popular film, of course, one of my mum's favourites, telling the story of Baby and Johnny, two very different young people who meet and fall in love during one unforgettable summer. There's plenty of dancing, and the production features the film's classic soundtrack, including Hungry Eyes, Hey Baby, Do You Love Me, and of course, I've Had the Time of My Life. So you either love it or you hate it, I'm sure, or you love it or you're not bothered. And if you're into Dirty Dancing, this is your chance to go and see it live in person on the stage in musical form. It's coming to Sunderland Tuesday the 22nd to Saturday the 26th of September, and you can get your tickets online now starting at £21.
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you remember the folk clubs of the 60s and 70s when they were the place to be seen? And they were packed out with lovely people and filled with fantastic music from both sides of the Atlantic. Well, that's what we'll have for you on a Wednesday night at 10 o'clock. There's a few more modern songs and singers thrown in as well, so I hope you'll let me, Gary Hogg, join you here on Radio Tyneside for an hour with good folk. Don't forget, 10 o'clock on a Wednesday night.

I love that tune. Always makes me feel good, that. Desiree with Life on Radio Tyneside. Before that, we had Texas with I Don't Want a Lover and Diana Ross with I'm Coming Out. It's Radio Tyneside, if you weren't sure, your number one community and hospital radio station for the Northeast. Chris here with you for about another 15 minutes or so. We are in the middle of today's cryptic song clue game. If you missed it, you've got another chance now to have a little think of the answer before we play the song in full as the final song of the show today. What was your cryptic song clue? Well, it was this. Neighbour from Down Under keeps going round in circles. Neighbour from Down Under keeps going round in circles. But which song and which artist does that clue refer to? Well, let me know your thoughts. Got a few songs to play for you and then we'll reveal the answer. One of my favourites from Beautiful South up next. But first,

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are, yes. Classic Beatles to round off the show there. Penny Lane for you on Radio Tyneside. And before that, beautiful South with song For Whoever. That is about all the time I have with you this afternoon. But thank you very much for keeping me company as ever. I'll be back next Monday, of course. So hopefully I'll see you then Monday from 12. Don't worry, though, because the wonderful Henry Winter is on the way next with your afternoon show. He's here till 4 o'clock. The enigmatic, beautiful Paul Davidson is here from 4 with Tea Time on Tyneside. Basically, there's just loads of great people here for you around the clock, 24/7. 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Click the big schedule button and you can find out exactly who's on, when they're on, and what they're up to. All that's left before I get out of here then is to reveal the answer to today's cryptic song clue game. Your clue was this. Neighbour from Down Under keeps going round in circles. Neighbour from Down Under keeps going round in circles. I'm sure many of you will have at least got the artist, I would hope. Neighbour from Down Under, could it have been anyone else? Well, maybe a couple of people. But in this instance, it was Kylie Minogue. Keeps going round in circles. Well, she's just spinning around, isn't she? Big well done if you got that one right. Kylie leads us up to the news at 2.

Taylor Swift and Gary Lightbody there with The Last Time. Hello and welcome to the afternoon show here on Radio Tyneside with me, Henry Winter. Hope you're doing well today on this rather cloudy and a little bit damp day across the northeast. A big thank you to Chris Middleton with the lunch break just before me, but you've got me now for the next couple of hours. We've got loads of great music coming your way as always, and we'll be playing a couple of games as well. All that to come, but now it's Corinne Bailey-Ray with I Do It All Again.

0: Radio Tyneside weather.
1: A mixed day ahead across the northeast with sunny spells and scattered showers. Some of those showers could be turning heavy this afternoon, bringing the chance of hail and even the odd rumble of thunder. Although not everywhere will catch the rain. It'll feel pleasantly warm in any sunshine we get, with highs of 26 degrees. Showers will become lighter overnight, staying warm with a low of 13 degrees. I think

Jerry Halliwell with Mi Chico Latino. Loads of different ways you can tune into Radio Tyneside this afternoon, by the way. 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All you have to do is say play Radio Tyneside, and you can get us that way. We're also available across the hospitals of Newcastle and Gateshead, whether that's the RVI, the Freeman, or the Queen Elizabeth Hospital. I do hope that you are feeling well today. If you are a patient in any of those hospitals, fingers crossed you're out as soon as possible. But if you are in hospital overnight, or perhaps you're due in later this week for an overnight stay, and you'd like to keep up with Radio Tyneside, well, don't worry, you can do that. All you have to do is press Channel 1 on your bedside entertainment system.

Carrie Underwood with Take Me Out. If you'd like to get in touch with us here at Radio Tyneside, please do. We love hearing from you. There's a few ways you can do that. You can give us a call on 0191 222 0789 or drop us a text. That's 07811 936 936. And if none of those work for you and you actually think, you know what, I actually would like to send an email, well, that's okay. We've got an address for that too. It's studio@radiotyneside.co.uk. Westlife now.

0: Okay, we're around at the half hour mark now, a little bit over. Hey, who's counting? So usually at this time in the show, we dip into our event guide to see what cultural treats are coming your way over the next few weeks. And this is not any particular event, really. It's a call to those parents out there who are thinking, what on earth am I going to do with my kids over the summer holidays? Because the first week's okay, isn't it? But then after that, you're thinking, oh, I need an idea here to keep these guys entertained. They're a bit feral at the moment. I need to exhaust them somehow for the day. Well, there's a website that can help you out for that. Family Days Out in Newcastle. 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
0: Okay, in a couple songs' time, we'll be setting up our weekly game of fake news. I'm going to give you three headlines. Two of those headlines are fake news stories, but one is a real story from the news. You have to try and work out which is the real, the true headline out of the three options I will be giving you momentarily. Now, though, it's Wet, Wet, Wet with Love Is All Around.

Cliff Richard, something's going on. Okay, let's set up our game of fake news. So what I'm going to do is I'm going to give you three headlines. Two of those headlines are fake news stories, but one is a real story from the news. And you have to try and work out which is the real, the true headline out of these three options. Monkey found hidden in laundry bag on bus. Council installs traffic lights for hedgehogs. And wedding delayed after llama blocks the aisle. Okay, so those are your three options. Monkey found hidden in laundry bag on bus. Council installs traffic lights for hedgehogs. And wedding delayed after llama blocks the aisle. Two of those stories are fake news stories. One is a real story from the news. You have to try and work out which is the real, the true headline out of those three options. Monkey found hidden in laundry bag on bus. Council installs traffic lights for hedgehogs. Or wedding delayed after llama blocks the aisle. We'll be going through the answers in the second half of the show with a few recaps before then as well. Now though, it's Pointer Sisters with Jump for My Love.

If you'd like to revisit the 1980s, if only for an hour, then you've come to the right place. Join me, Paul Laverick, at 6 each Tuesday evening for an hour of great music and memories. We look back at what was in the singles and album charts, who was in the news, and how much things cost in the shops. Also, do you remember what we were watching at the pictures and on our tellies?

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Lionel Richie, My Destiny. A reminder, we're playing a game at the moment. It's called Fake News. I gave you three headlines. Two were fake. One was real. This is them. Monkey found hidden in laundry bag on bus. Council installs traffic lights for hedgehogs. Or wedding delayed after llama blocks the aisle. Which one is the true headline out of those three options? Answers coming in the second half of the show. And to take us up to the news, it's Paolo Nutini with Through the Echoes. I'm always...

Jack Savaretti, written in scars. Welcome back to the afternoon show with me, Henry Winter. Hope you're doing well today. A little bit miserable outside, isn't it? You get the odd sunny spell and then it starts raining.

It's a little bit unpredictable, but we'll keep your spirits up here on Radio Tyneside. We're playing a game at the moment, actually. That might help. It's called Fake News. I gave you three headlines. Two of those headlines were fake news stories, but one was a real story from the news. And you've been trying to work out which is the true, the real headline out of these three options. Monkey found hidden in laundry bag on bus. Council installs traffic lights for hedgehogs. Or wedding delayed after llama blocks the aisle. Two are made up, one is real. Which is the real one? Answers coming in 2 songs' time.

Okay, it's now time to go through the answers to today's game of fake news. I gave you three headlines. Now, two of those headlines were fake news stories, but one was a real story from the news. You've been trying to work out which is the real, the true headline out of these three options. Monkey found hidden in laundry bag on bus. Council installs traffic lights for hedgehogs. Or wedding delayed after llama blocks the aisle. And the true story today, believe it or not, was monkey found hidden in laundry bag on bus. Very well done if you got that right today. I think we need some context for this one, don't we? So a London bus driver got the surprise of his career after discovering a live monkey hidden inside a laundry bag left on board. The frightened female marmoset, now nicknamed Oyster, was found inside a small cage wrapped up to look like luggage after a passenger struggled to get past the bag. The RSPCA rescued the monkey, who was otherwise healthy, and she's now settling into a specialist primate sanctuary where she'll soon meet a new companion. Ooh. Investigators are trying to find whoever abandoned her on the bus. So if you are listening right now and you're just thinking, where is my monkey? I think if you get yourself down to the RSPCA in London, they've got her there. Poor little thing.

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We're on 93.6 FM, online on DAB and on your smart speaker. All you have to do is say play Radio Tyneside and you can get us that way. If you are in hospital today, if you're listening in the RVI, the Freeman or the Queen Elizabeth Hospital in Gateshead, I do hope you're feeling a lot better. Fingers crossed you're out as soon as possible. If you are out today, you might want a raincoat. It's a little bit patchy outside, but no, we do hope you're feeling better. And a big thank you, of course, as always, to our wonderful staff here in the NHS in the North East, who I'm sure will be taking very, very good care of you.

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Elton John with Sacrifice. 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It looks like a bin, but I promise you, no, we will look at them. 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We do like hearing from you. 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And if neither of those options are good enough for you, well, we have a third one, don't worry. 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

0: Okay, it's now time to take a trip in my time machine. Yes, so what I'm going to do is I'm going to give you an historical event which happened on this very day in history, and you have to guess what year that event took place in. Okay, it's extremely straightforward. So, on this day, the 4th of August, the very first Billboard Hot 100 chart was published. But what year did that take place? So on this day, the 4th of August, the very first Billboard Hot 100 chart was published. But what year did that take place? Tricky one today, tricky one. It's been around a while, that's my clue for you. It's been around a while. You have exactly 4 minutes and 18 seconds to have a think about it, because that's the exact runtime of Gladys Knight with Help Me Make It Through the Night.
1: I'm imagining a lot of happy people. And most of you are with someone you love. Well, you are the lucky ones. All over the world, there are lots of people who are alone tonight. I imagine most of us have been in that situation at some time or another. I know I have. Recently, I heard a most beautiful song with a dynamic lyric that really expresses this feeling of loneliness. It means a lot to me personally. And I'd like to share it with you. I think you'll see what I mean.

Gladys Knight. And before we listen to Gladys, I asked you this question. On this day, the 4th of August, the very first Billboard Hot 100 chart was published. But what year did that take place? Do you remember it? You might do. Because the answer was 1958. 1958. Very well done if you got that right today. Yes, on this day in 1958, Billboard introduced the Hot 100, which has since become the world's most famous singles chart. The very first number one was Poor Little Fool by Ricky Nelson, kicking off a chart that has tracked some of the biggest songs in music history. Nearly 70 years later, topping the Billboard Hot 100 remains one of the biggest achievements any recording artist can earn. And what was that first one? Poor Little Fool by Ricky Nelson. Shall we listen to it? Why not? Why not? Here he is. It's Ricky with Poor Little Fool.

Four Tops, Loco and Acapulco. We are getting towards the end of the afternoon show here on Radio Tyneside, but don't go anywhere, because after me, we've got a plethora of entertainment coming your way. It's Paul Davidson with Tea Time on Tyneside. That's from 4 until 6. And then the other Paul, Paul Laverick, takes over with 80s Revisited. And this week, he's looking at August 1982 for an hour. Then if you like your 70s music, tune in for 70s at 7. Sophie Jarvis has the evening shift till 10. We then have a repeat of What a Week That Was with Gary Hogg. Fred Setters has your late evening show. That's After Hours until midnight. And then from midnight, it's Night Sounds. That's 6 hours of continuous relaxing music through the evening into the early hours to help you get your head turned, help you get those hours in before we wake up tomorrow morning. It's actually quite useful if you've been struggling with the warm evenings. I definitely recommend it. Yeah.

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Old Dominion with I Wasn't About That Day. And that's all we have time for on the afternoon show. Thank you so much for tuning in to me, Henry Winter. I'll be back same time, same place next week. Look forward to speaking to you again then. Don't go anywhere, because next it's Paul Davidson with Tea Time on Tyneside. Have a great rest of your day, and I'll speak to you soon. Bye-bye.

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1: From the Sky News Centre at 4, Andy Burnham admits he wanted to go further in restricting eligibility for early release from jails in England and Wales. Rapists and serious child sex offenders won't see their prison time cut from October, but the Prime Minister says a bigger list of crimes carries an enormous risk. The accomplice in Ellie Edwards' murder outside a pub on Merseyside in 2022 could be freed a year earlier.

because that song broke the record for the longest running number one single, spending 19 weeks at the top of the charts and breaking the 73-year-old record held by Frankie Lane. He spent 18 weeks at the top with I Believe back in 1953. Good afternoon, how are you? Hope you're fit and well. Very nice to have your company. It's tea time on Tyneside, on Radio Tyneside.

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0: Well, the weather has a fresher feel about it, and tonight any lingering showers should die out to leave this evening dry with some sunny spells, temperatures dropping down overnight to around about 15 or 16 degrees Celsius. Tomorrow it's a day of mainly sunny intervals, although there could be one or two showers in the afternoon. A high of about 19 degrees with winds from the southwest. It's overcast on Thursday, bit more sunshine on Friday, and then as we head to the weekend it warms up ever so slightly, remaining dry with some sunshine but some cloudy spells as well. Now here's Max Jury, Love That Grows Old.

great song there with a great beat from Donna Lewis, I Love You, Always Forever. So you're very welcome to the programme this afternoon. It's Tea Time on Tyneside and I'm Paul Davidson here on Radio Tyneside through until 6 o'clock. And in the programme today, very shortly, we'll launch our Tea Time teaser. This will test your knowledge of Newcastle City Centre. More of that very shortly. We'll open up the event guide for an entertainment idea. We'll enjoy our tea break, of course. We do that shortly after 4:30. That means we settle back with a cuppa and enjoy three songs uninterrupted. And then after 5 o'clock, we'll play one song from the 50s, our 50s favourite. We'll talk about our book of the week, which is a psychological thriller today. And we'll have some fun with our word hole game. Back to the music now, though. This is Fats Domino.

Stomp from Steps, following on from Fats Domino, who was walking to New Orleans. That's going to take him some time, isn't it? Right, it is a restaurant week again here in Newcastle. Twice a year, restaurant week takes place. It's a 7-day celebration of the city's food scene, and over 120 restaurants are offering meals at a heavily discounted price. Offerings at £15, £20, and £25. And this is our question. What is the oldest purpose-built dining room in Newcastle? What is the oldest purpose-built dining room in Newcastle? Have a think about that, and we'll compare notes just before we get to 5 o'clock.

0: When a stroke strikes, the damage spreads like a fire in the brain. 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

0: dark.
1: Shauna Scoffery and Candle. And I don't have any candles in my house in case of a power cut, but I do have a big torch. And coincidentally, I checked it the other day to find that it was completely and utterly flat. Had to get a new battery in. It was one of those really old-fashioned big square box things. Not that easy to get, but I did manage eventually. Right, let's open up the event guide. And later this month at the Ouseburn Valley in Lime Street here in Newcastle, there will be a summer street party. That's on Saturday, the 29th of August. It's the August bank holiday weekend, and it's running from 10 o'clock through until 4 o'clock with a £2 entry. It's a weekend of free live music, art, performances, family activities, with a barbecue, freebies, and caricatures, massage, exhibitions, and all the money raised from this one goes to the local charity St Oswald's Hospice. So it is the Summer Street Party at the Ouseburn, Saturday the 29th of August.
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1: Okay, just time to put the kettle on. 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

Christina Aguilera and Candyman. Right, let's enjoy our tea break. Three great songs to enjoy with our tea or coffee. And the first of the tunes comes from the Bee Gees.

0: Big finish to the song there from Simon and Garfunkel. Big finish to our tea break. Bridge Over Troubled Water was the third and final tune. 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And I've got to get a message to you from the Bee Gees. 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
0: Right, a quick reminder of our tea time teaser, because we'll have the answer just round the corner. It's restaurant week again here in Newcastle. Me and my other half, we're popping out for lunch later in the week, taking advantage of one of the offers. And there are many of them. The question we've been asking, though, is what is the oldest purpose-built dining room in Newcastle? What is the oldest purpose-built dining room in Newcastle? We've got the answer on the way if you want to have a think about it.

James Blunt and The Girl That Never Was. So the oldest purpose-built dining room in Newcastle, and indeed the entire UK, is Blackfriars Restaurant, which is housed in a Dominican friary dating back to the year 1239, originally built as the refectory for Newcastle's Black Friars. It's hosted medieval royalty, including King Henry III and King Edward III. Well done. If you said Blackfriars Restaurant, that was the answer to our tea time teaser today.

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1: Al Hussein says he was told some months ago that endorsing the under fire president would help with unresolved matters. That's the latest. I'm Cam Hall.
0: Radio Tyneside. Paul Davidson.

Del Shannon and Runaway, and it might have been released back in 1961, but it did feature that space age instrumental bridge, which was played apparently on the Musitron. And the blurb says that a Musitron is a heavily customized 3-octave electronic monophonic keyboard. There you have it. That'll come in handy if ever there's a pub quiz question.

Lulu, and how about us? It's 5:10. It's Tuesday, the 4th of August, and it is the second hour of Tea Time on Tyneside here on Radio Tyneside. You're very welcome. I'm Paul Davidson. Thank you for your company. Between now and 6 o'clock, then, tunes on the way from the likes of Wham, from Diana Ross, from Elvis, and from Adele. And very shortly, we'll go back to the 50s for one classic song. Also in this hour, we'll be unveiling our book of the week, which is a psychological thriller today. And we'll have a little bit of fun with our word hole game. Test your knowledge of song lyrics with that one. Right now, it's Barbara Dixon and Answer Me.

Arms Around the World from Louise. Barbara Dixon before that with Answer Me. Right, let's go back to the 1950s. To be precise, December 1957, for a song that was written by Dub Dickerson and Irma Herald. It's sung by Ricky Nelson. It had Waiting in School on the B-side. It was hugely popular. This is Stood Up.

0: Lots of things can make us feel bad about ourselves. How we look, worries about money or exams. 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It could be problems at home or something else. 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

Wham! And Wake Me Up Before You Go-Go. I mentioned last week that I'd had a few days break in Norfolk, and on the way home we had one night in Lincolnshire, and we stopped in a pub for our evening meal, and there was Muzak on in the background, and there was a Wham song playing, and my ears pricked up. It wasn't that one. It was, in fact, Last Christmas. Last Christmas, banging out in July. Is it 7 months late, or is it 5 months early? That's the question.

Tom Spate, Everything's Waiting for You. And round about this time on a Tuesday afternoon, we like to talk about our book of the week, which, as always, is a best-selling paperback. And today we've gone for a novel called The Family Friend, which is by Claire Douglas. And this is what it's about. When Imogen inherits a country house near Bath, she thinks it's a mistake. She last saw its owner, reclusive artist Dorothea Rowe, 16 years ago, during a tragic summer which she's never forgotten. But a chance discovery in the study leads Imogen to believe Dorothea left her a secret message. And when rumours begin to swirl that Dorothea was murdered, she suspects that the house might not be the life-changing gift she thought. Who would want to kill Dorothea? Could it be tangled up in Imogen's own dark family history? And what if Imogen is now the one in danger? It comes from the queen of the psychological thriller. That's Claire Douglas. The book is called The Family Friend. It's our book of the week. And you might just like the sound of it.

0: Were you around in the 60s and the 70s? Well, why not relive your memories with me every Saturday at 4 for 2 hours of glorious nostalgia? I'll play songs from each year of these fabulous decades, nearly all from This Week in History, including three from a chart top five. A featured album, same title, different song, a turntable hit, and both sides of a classic 45. So join me, Jeff Lyle, Saturday at 4 for Backtrack as we go back to the 60s and the 70s.
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Elvis crying in the chapel. Sophie Jarvis will be along at 8 o'clock tonight. She's your hostess for the evening shift. Your mid-evening music show takes you through until 10. And then it's What a Week That Was with Gary Hogg. Gary Hogg spinning the wheel and landing on a particular week from across the years. And tonight, it's the 9th of March, 1967. At 11, it's our musical lock-in after hours with Fred Setters. Fred, 60 minutes of easy listening music with a late night vibe right here on Radio Tyneside, 93.6 FM, DAB Digital Radio, online on your smart speaker and on Channel 1 of the Bedside Entertainment System in the RVI, the Freeman and the Queen Elizabeth.

I Drink Wine from Adele, and it will be another great female vocalist who closes the show today. We'll be playing out with Alison Moyet and Invisible. That means that is the song that is the subject of our word hole game, and the challenge is to work out which word from the lyrics has fallen down the hole. And so here goes. You've got me so... And there's words I could use, but I'm afraid to say them. I feel I've been had, and I'm boiling mad. You've got me so... And there's words I could use, but I'm afraid to say them. I feel I've been had, and I'm boiling mad. What's the word that's fallen down the hole? Have a think about that. We'll find out and play the song ahead of the 6 o'clock news.

Texas and I Don't Want a Lover, and that followed on from Aha with Forest Fire. Right, the word that fell down the hole in the Alison Moyet song Invisible was confused. You've got me so confused, and there's words I could use, but I'm afraid to say them. I feel I've been had, and I'm boiling mad. Well done if that is what you said. Alison Moyer then will take us to the news at 6 o'clock, and then we've got a couple of hours of nostalgia on air. Paul Laverick has the 80s revisited, looking at August 1980. Then we've got a whole hour of 70s tunes in the 70s at 7. Thanks for your company. Enjoy the evening, and I'll be back tomorrow at 4. Bye for now.

August 1982 was the month when the government created BritOil as the privatised successor to the British National Oil Corporation. Carol Churchill's play Top Girls premiered at the Royal Court Theatre in London. 65-year-old American Ashby Harper became the oldest person to swim the English Channel. St David's Hall opened in Cardiff as the National Concert Hall and Conference Centre of Wales. The first child of the Prince and Princess of Wales was christened William Arthur Philip Louis, and Madness were on the road and on our radios with this.

Driving in My Car, released as a standalone single by Madness on the 16th of July 1982. It spent 8 weeks on the UK singles chart, peaking at number 4. On our televisions in August 1982, there wasn't much to report other than test broadcasts. They commenced for Channel 4 and S4C, mainly consisting of showing IBA's test card ETP1 between 9 in the morning and 8 in the evening.

0: Still sounds good. That song was produced by Clive Langer and Alan Winstanley, as was the Madness track we heard a couple of minutes ago. Come On Eileen was credited to Dexys Midnight Runners and the Emerald Express and became their second number one hit in the UK after 1980's Gino. Now for a track by Hot Chocolate. It started with a kiss. It was released in the summer of 1982 and it was a number one in Belgium, made number five here in the UK, and it was taken from their seventh studio album, which was called Mystery, and this became their fifth highest charting single.
1: It started

Don't Go, British synth pop band Yazoo. That was a song by them. The second big hit that they had in America on the dance chart, surprisingly, when they were known as Yaz, because there was already a band called Yazoo working out there. The first American dance chart hit was Situation, which reached number one earlier in the year, as did that one, Don't Go. The music video for the song featured Alison Moyet and Vince Clarke in a haunted mansion, with Vince taking on the role of Victor Frankenstein. If you had wanted to sort out your laundry from home in August 1982, then you could have picked up a Hoover-Matic 504 Deluxe Twin Tub Washing Machine from Comet. That would have set you back £187.90, which is round about £560 these days, while the Bendix 7001 Deluxe Automatic Washing Machine was on sale for £227.95.

The Stranglers wrote Strange Little Girl way back in 1974, would you believe? That re-recorded version was released in 1982 as their last single when they were signed to Liberty Records, which was part of EMI Group, I think. The band had already decided to leave that label to go and join Epic Records, and this final single was part of their severance deal, along with a compilation album called The Collection 1977 to 1982.

0: Taking a look down the UK box office for August 1982, at number two, we find Annie, the musical comedy drama based on the 1977 Broadway musical of the same name by Charles Strauss, Martin Charnin, and Thomas Meehan. This, in turn, was based on the Little Orphan Annie comic strip, which was created by Harold Gray. Now, directed by John Huston, the cast for the movie included Albert Finney, Carol Burnett, Bernadette Peters, Anne Rankin, Tim Curry, Jeffrey Holder, Edward Herman, and it introduced Aileen Quinn in her film debut as the titular character. Set in the Great Depression of 1933, the film tells the story of Annie, an orphan from New York City who's taken in by America's richest billionaire, Oliver Warbucks. From the soundtrack, this is Easy Street.
1: It's in an envelope, a sealed envelope.
2: It ain't fair how he scrounged for $3 or $4, but she gets Warbucks.
1: The little prat, look at those.
3: 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This here life is driving me nuts.
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1: to getting more bucks.
2: Right instead of left.
1: It'll have her name on it.
2: Maybe we fix it again with something shady.
3: Where does that put us?
2: Give you one guess.
1: Open it. Open it. Hurry.

August Darnell from the Bronx in New York, better known as Kid Creole, and there he is with his coconuts singing Stool Pigeon. That was a number 7 hit here in the UK. Speaking of number 7s, Saturday the 28th of August 1982, at round about 4:15 in the afternoon, Newcastle United's latest number 7, Kevin Keegan, fired the football past Peter Hooker in the Queen's Park Rangers goal to give Newcastle United a 1-0 victory and begin an enduring relationship here in the city with that wonderful player and later manager. Meanwhile, in Birmingham, Sunderland's 1982-83 season began with a trip to Villa Park. It was a great start for the Black Cats as they beat Aston Villa 3-1. Gordon Cowans gave the hosts the lead on 23 minutes, but round about the same time that Keegan scored for Newcastle, Colin West did the same thing for Sunderland. Ali McCoist added a second 5 minutes later, and Nick Pickering a third 6 minutes from full time.

That was planned to be a song called Big Red Motorbike, but Bananarama didn't like the lyrics, so it became Shy Boy instead, which I think is a good thing. Our next song is Murphy's Law, a single by the Canadian-American female dance music act Sherry. The song went to number one on the Billboard Hot Dance Club Play chart. It also reached number five on their Soul chart and the UK Top 20, where it found its place at number 13. It was also in the Billboard Hot 100, where it just scraped into the top 40 at number 39. So here it is, Sherry and Murphy's Law.

Cherry with Murphy's Law on the UK singles chart. On the album charts, let's have a look at one from the kids from Fame. Now, the US TV series Fame became an international success, most prominently in the United Kingdom and Republic of Ireland, where the series debuted in June 1982 on BBC One and RTE One, respectively. It achieved high ratings on both channels. The Kids from Fame is the first album released by the cast of the series, featuring singles including High Fidelity and Star Maker. Remember those? Well, the album was a major global success, most notably here in the UK. We couldn't get enough of them, and it stayed in the top 10 of the album chart for 12 weeks. The album was also a top 30 hit in Norway, Sweden, the Netherlands, and New Zealand, but it only managed to reach number 146 in the United States. Well, here they are with a song written by Barry Fashman and Steve Sperry called We Got the Power.

Now for a track from To Rye A, the second studio album by Dexys Midnight Runners. Now this album is best known for the hit single Come On Eileen, which we played earlier, and included the refrain which inspired the album's title. It was the band's most successful album, debuting at number 2 on the UK album chart. Now shortly before recording the album, band leader Kevin Rowland decided to add a violin section to the band's existing horn section. However, after violinists Helena O'Hara and Steve Brennan joined the band, three members of the horn section, including Dexys co-leader and album composer Big Jim Patterson, decided to leave and become an independent horn band known ultimately as TKO Horns. Well, Rowland convinced them to stay with the band long enough to record the album and perform in a kickoff concert, debuting the songs on the BBC Radio 1. 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

0: nearby, he's still crying. I won't smile while he's there.
1: There you go, Dex's Midnight Runners, and I'll show you. Joe Jackson brought his Night and Day tour to the Newcastle City Hall on the 5th of August 1982. Prefab Sprout and the Dainties were at the Soul Kitchen on the 26th, while Blue Rondo a la Turk, remember them? They played Tiffany's Ballroom on the 31st. Well, from Joe Jackson's album of the time, this is the wonderful Steppin' Out.

That brings back so many memories of that wonderful decade for me, the 1980s, Joe Jackson stepping out. If I was to, and perhaps I'll do this one day, pull together some sort of compilation of some of my favourite songs from the 1980s, I think that would be very worthy of inclusion. This is Radio Tyneside. That was August 1982. I'm Paul Laverick, off to step out into the night and head home. I'll leave you with this one. It's a cover of Smokey Robinson and the Miracles, and this track was performed by Japan. Thank you for listening to the 80s Revisited, and do join me next time.

0: The writer of Gentle My Mind, John Hartford, he claimed he wrote it in about 20 minutes. Well, I suppose once the creative juices get flowing, anything's possible. And we heard it there from Glen Campbell. And that gets us underway on the sentimental journey. I'm Peter Milburn, and I'm taking you to that era when mellow songs were all the rage years ago, from crooners, vocal groups, big names of the 50s, country, jazz, and easy listening, with me popping up in between with stories about the singers and the songs.
1: Ooh, Ramona.

Well, who else could that have been singing Ramona but Louis Armstrong, with the gravelly voice, the trumpet playing. But, oh gosh, did that trumpet playing give him jip over the years? It's an instrument that's hard on the lips anyway, but he had a particularly aggressive style of playing, which really pressed into his lips. And he'd use lip salve and creams, and sometimes he'd cut off the scarred bits with a razor blade. Ugh. But often that wasn't any

use either. And at one point he had to give up playing for a year so his lips could recover. Louis Armstrong's nickname was Satchmo, and there's actually something that's been named Satchmo syndrome that affects the players of wind instruments. It's a rupture of the orbicularis muscle in the lips. So now you know the things some people have to suffer just so they can entertain us. And here we are in the 2020s, and there was a song written in the 1920s for a film of the same name, and it was a sort of silent movie. The audience heard the music and the sound effects, but the dialogue still came up as subtitles, so it was neither one thing nor the other, really. And the version of that song that some of us at least will be familiar with is the one from The Bachelors. It was in the chart for months and months in the mid-60s, and it became one of their biggest hits.

We play some old songs on The Sentimental Journey, but not many quite as old as that one. That was Moonlight Bay, which was written in 1912, all of 114 years ago. And in the song's early days, it was often sung by barbershop quartets. And according to that august body, the Barbershop Harmony Society, barbershop music features songs with understandable lyrics and easily singable melodies. Well, I think I'm qualified. By the way, the Barbershop Harmony Society, they were originally known as the Society for the Preservation and Encouragement of Barbershop Quartet Singing in America. And then someone thought that calling themselves Spedkusa was a bit daft, so they shortened it. And there we heard Moonlight Bay from Doris Day.

one of the biggest hits in the career of Frankie Vaughan. He was there in collaboration with the K Sisters. They recorded together fairly often. And it's a song which was a hit for the Fleetwoods in America. And then, as so often happened in the 50s, British artists covered American hits. And that was Come Softly to Me. Do you remember This Is Your Life with Eamon Andrews and then more recently Michael Aspel on the telly? Well, some stars have been on it twice over the years. Shirley Bassey and Dora Bryan and Eamon Andrews himself. But Frankie Vaughan has been on This Is Your Life three times. He was caught by Eamon Andrews in 1970, then again by Michael Aspel 24 years later. But before all that, he was on the American version. He was a rising star and he arrived in America to make a film with Marilyn Monroe called Let's Make Love, which they never did, even though Marilyn Monroe apparently came onto him big time when they were filming. And years later, Frankie Vaughan said he enjoyed being on the British ones the most, because the American one kept stopping every few minutes for an ad break and it got on his nerves.

0: the begin, when they begin, the begin.
1: Begin the Begin from Mildred Bailey. She came from a fascinating background. She was from one of the Native American nations, the Coeur d'Alene people. That was a name given to them by the early French traders in Idaho. And her family used to host square dances and concerts. They were all very musical. Her mother was on the piano and her dad was on the fiddle. As in, he played the fiddle. And people came from miles around to take part. So Mildred, she grew up with music in her veins. And she eventually left the reservation and moved to California, where she established herself as a jazz singer. She was a rather large lady, and this gave her health problems throughout her life, including diabetes, and she died at the age of just 44. And she didn't make a lot of money, well, if any money, out of a career in music, and she was often in financial trouble. And because of her ill health, she often had to stop working. I mean, medical bills in America anyway. But she was helped out financially time and again by a friend who really liked her music. And that person was Bing Crosby. What a friend to have.
2: What?

The last time the Welsh singer Malcolm Vaughan appeared in the Hit Parade in 1959 was with that one, Wait For Me. But the 60s were just around the corner. Some people saw it coming, others didn't. But rock and roll was about to become really big, and it was like a bulldozer. All those singers like Malcolm Vaughan probably thought they had a long career ahead of them, but they were cast aside. In Malcolm's case, though, he was able to fall back on his previous calling. He'd been an actor in everything from the West End to appearing in Panto with old Mother Riley. And that's what he went back to when his singing style fell out of fashion.

The Victor Sylvester Orchestra and Dancing with Tears in My Eyes. He was hugely influential in his day. He sold 75 million records. That's really going some. And he played a big part in making ballroom dancing as popular as it became in the middle part of the last century. However, 22 years after his death in 1978, it was discovered he'd been telling a big fib. He claimed he'd lied about his age to join the army partway through the First World War. And he said he'd taken part in a big battle, the Battle of Arras, and that he'd been in a firing squad executing deserters. Well, that was a load of tosh. Some army records turned up in 2000 that showed the authorities found out about his true age, and he was discharged after 1 week. But, you know, I'm sure he can be forgiven after all this time. And he's remembered as a towering figure in British music.

There's a moment in the Crocodile Dundee film where Paul Hogan parodies that song. He sings, "If I give my heart to you, I'll have none and you'll have two." It's a song made famous by Doris Day. She had a hit with it here and in America in the mid-50s. And that version we heard from Joan Regan, who didn't exactly have an auspicious start in showbiz. After her first ever appearance in a variety show, the safety curtain came down. She was in the way and it knocked her out. And she went through an appalling time in the 1980s. I think it was about 1984 or so. She was in her late 50s then, and she fell in the shower and suffered a brain hemorrhage, and it left her paralysed, and she couldn't speak. But, brave lady, she went through months and months of therapy, which included singing along to her old records, and she made a full recovery, helped not least by her old friend, Russ Conway. He gave her a lot of encouragement and support during that very difficult period.

Sarah Vaughan with How Important Can It Be? A song where she's trying to put her current boyfriend back in his box because he's going on about the fellow she was with before he came along. I'm sure we all know someone like that, a sort of retrospective jealousy about relationships from the past and wondering how they can compare. A lady called Joni James recorded that song, and when her record label, MGM, got wind that Sarah Vaughan had done a version, they rush-released it to nip Sarah Vaughan in the bud. And in the end, they both made the charts in America, so MGM had got into a lather, all about nothing. And before Sarah Vaughan, Jack Jones with A Time For Us, which started life as an instrumental in the late 60s film Romeo and Juliet, and then lyrics were put to it five times over. There are three sets of English lyrics. It's also known as What Is a Youth and Old Money. And also, as we've just heard, A Time For Us. I think I prefer that title. And there are two sets of Italian lyrics. For songwriters, it's the gift that kept on giving.

Al Hibbler and Send Me the Pillow That You Dream On. He was mainly a rhythm and blues singer, but he had a crack at that country-style song written by Hank Locklin. He was blind from birth, but that didn't stop him becoming a highly regarded singer. In fact, he was the first blind artist to become a big star, predating Ray Charles. And in his earlier career, he sang with the Duke Ellington Orchestra. Then he had a bit of a row over his wages and he left to go solo. Although his job with Duke Ellington, it was only the second time of asking that it came about. He turned up drunk at the first audition and Duke Ellington turned him down. Eventually, though, he realised he was a great talent and he took him on.

tune, which went under the name of By the Sleepy Lagoon, it's been the theme to Desert Island Discs since 1942. It was written by Eric Coates, and he got his inspiration not from the Gulf of Mexico or the Adriatic. He got the inspiration when he was looking towards Bognor Regis. And 10 years after Eric wrote the music, an American songwriter called Jack Lewis heard By the Sleepy Lagoon being played on the piano, and he decided to put words to it with Eric's permission. So he shortened the title just Sleepy Lagoon, and that's the version we heard there from the Platters. Actually, you know, Eric's parents, they didn't want him to become a musician. They reluctantly allowed him to go to the Royal Academy of Music. And they said to him, if you're not at professional standard by the end of the first year, we're sending you off to work in a bank. Obviously, he had no say in the matter. And in the end, banking's loss was music's gain, and he went on to become a prolific composer. And the other pieces he wrote was Calling All Workers, the theme to Music While You Work, and the Dambusters March.

The first hit Barbara Dixon had, the old song Answer Me, which in the past had been a hit for Frankie Lane and David Whitfield. Barbara doesn't do big tours anymore. She did a farewell tour with her band a couple of years ago, but she's still playing small intimate venues up and down the country with keyboard player Nick Holland, and she's booking through to May of next year, by which time she'll be 79, or pushing 80, as a friend of mine would put it. He always likes to round ages up, which is a bit disconcerting when you're getting older and every year counts.

one had a bit of a Wilson, Keppel and Betty Sandans feel about it. Georgia Gibbs and Kiss Me Another. She was born Frieda Lipschitz in Massachusetts, so it's perhaps not surprising she changed her name. She was very popular in America in the 40s and 50s, probably less so here, but she did have a couple of appearances in the Hit Parade, and that was one of them from the mid-50s. And she had no starry-eyed illusions about show business. She once said, on the big band circuit, you sing until about 2 in the morning, you get on the tour bus and drive for about 400 miles, you stop off at some point for a greasy hamburger, you arrive in town, try to sleep, then get up and do it all again. There's no business like show business, eh?

I Will Wait For You, a song from a 60s French film, The Umbrellas of Cherbourg. And there we heard it from Andy Williams. He was one of four singing brothers. They appeared a lot together before Andy went solo. And their father, Jay Williams, he was very controlling. And you wouldn't believe what he did. Another brother, Buddy, was born, but he tragically died of meningitis at the age of just two. And their father forced the brothers to sing at Buddy's funeral, so that their fee for doing that would offset the cost of it. I mean, what an awful thing to put them through. And Andy was so traumatised by this experience, he said he'd never sing at a funeral again, which he didn't do until he was asked to sing the Battle Hymn of the Republic at the funeral of Robert Kennedy in 1968.

0: gentle little number from Jo Shelton, Tread Softly. She was the younger sister of Anne Shelton, and although she didn't enjoy the same success, she had her fans, and it was thought that her voice was quite similar to Anne's. Maybe that's the reason for her more limited success. You know, was there room for two singers sounding totally alike? Now, on the sentimental journey, this one from Buddy Holly, True Love Ways.
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2: From the Sky News Centre at 9, the Justice Secretary's apologised to the family of PC Andrew Harper after two of his killers were left eligible for early release.
3: We would have liked to have gone further, but we couldn't, because if we do that, we would run out of prison places very quickly, and then no victims would be getting justice, because their perpetrators wouldn't be being detained, they wouldn't be being incarcerated. That can't be right.
2: Alex Norris says rape, serious child sex offences and grooming are being excluded from the scheme, but manslaughter isn't. PC Harper died in 2019 after being caught in a strap behind a getaway car and dragged along a country road in Berkshire. His widows called the decision not to exclude her husband's killers disgusting. Senior FIFA staff have been asked to attend crisis talks with under pressure President Gianni Infantino tomorrow. It will be held in the Moroccan city of Rabat. The meeting comes as member organisations withdraw support of Infantino following his failed plan to sell stakes in the World Cup. Our sports news reporter Kaveh Solokol says it will be interesting to learn of Infantino's stance.
4: Is he going to throw in the towel and say, look, I can read the room, I'm going to do the honourable thing and resign? Or is he going to stay, I fight on, I'm the FIFA president. If you want me to leave, you're going to have to take me down.
2: 95% of women under 50 who go on to develop breast cancer within a decade are reportedly being missed. Charities say the criteria used by GPs doesn't look enough at lifestyle. The Environment Agency says four men have been arrested over the illegal dumping of a large amount of waste in Wigan. Residents have had to put up with bad smells for months. Police Scotland say several athletes who competed at the Commonwealth Games in Glasgow were unaccounted for. Media in Uganda say four members of the country's boxing team didn't join them before flying home earlier. And Princess Eugenie's given birth to a baby girl. Her third child was born in Lisbon last night. That's the latest. I'm Cam Hall.
0: 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Peter Milburn.

I'll Never Fall in Love Again from Johnny Ray, a singer who's known for sobbing his heart out on stage. He's a very flamboyant performer. Not for nothing was he called the Prince of Wales, as in W-A-I-L-S. He used to blub and sob away all the time. I'm Peter Milburn. This is The Sentimental Journey. We're playing some of the great old songs and tunes from across the years, a real walk down memory lane.

A song about the lost innocence that comes with growing up. And like a lot of songs, wishing we could go back in time to those easier, simpler days. But sadly, there's not a lot we can do about the passage of time. One minute you're in the bloom of youth, and the next minute that trip to the chemist is the highlight of the day. And that song was Going Back from Dusty Springfield. It was written by Jerry Goffin and Carole King, and it was first recorded by a singer called Goldie. She was in an all-female rock band of the 60s called Goldie and the Gingerbreads. They had a bit of a fallout over the lyrics, so her version was taken off the market. And Carole King was going to record it herself.

but being a generous soul, she decided instead to offer it to Dusty, and it gave her a top 10 hit. Rolling Stone magazine, which I tend to talk about a lot on the sentimental journey, but it is a bit of a music bible, they described Dusty Springfield as Britain's best ever pop singer, which, when you think of all the talent that's come out of this country, is some accolade.

That song was the last time Jimmy Young appeared in the Hit Parade before he went on to become a radio presenter, no doubt bringing shame on his family by not doing a proper job. Although it didn't happen immediately, in a few years out of the limelight before going into radio full-time, he became very depressed about it. He was hitting the sleeping pills. That song was Miss You, written in 1929 by three brothers, Charles, Harry and Henry Tobias. But it didn't have much impact until it appeared in a 1942 American film called Strictly in the Groove. And of course, with a title like Miss You, it tapped into a lot of wartime sentiment with those lyrics. I miss you since you went away, dear. I miss you more than I can say, dear. And it was recorded during the war by Giraldo and his orchestra, and also by Flanagan and Allen. Try keeping them away from a wartime song. Run, Rabbit, Run, and We're Gonna Hang Out the Washing on the Siegfried Line and all the rest. And then, just as Beatlemania was getting up ahead of steam in 1963, Jimmy Young went to the studio to record it, and it became his musical

a song that did very well for Connie Francis, including here, where it got into the top 10 in 1960, Everybody's Somebody's Fool. Connie was frustrated that her music wasn't particularly popular in places like France and Germany. Back then, they weren't into English language pop songs, they preferred stuff in their own language. So Connie decided to do the song we've just heard in German. It became Die Liebe ist ein seltsames Spiel, Love is a Strange Game. And she upped the tempo a bit, because she thought they'd like that. And hey presto, it was a hit in Germany. At last, she'd broken into the German market.

0: Benny King's first hit record after he split from the Drifters, Spanish Harlem, a song written by Jerry Lieber and, well, Phil Spector. We'll move quickly on from him. And it's since been covered scores of times. It's become something of a standard. Spanish Harlem wasn't a hit for Benny King in this country when it first came out, but after the re-release of his song Stand By Me became a big hit after being in the Levi Jeans ad on the telly, the record company re-released Spanish Harlem. And it wasn't a hit the second time either.
1: Get

That was the song Charm from Sheila Buxton. And she was a familiar figure in the 50s and 60s. I mean, she wasn't a massive name up there with the likes of Alma Cogan and Kathy Kirby, but she carved out a decent career for herself. She was the principal vocalist with the BBC Northern Dance Orchestra, and she appeared on a lot of shows on the Light programme with rather twee titles like Make Way for Music. And she appeared on the good old days on the telly and the Arthur Haynes Show. She did Summer Season with the likes of Harry Worth. There's an old poster knocking around somewhere where she's one of the stars in Bernard Delphont's Showtime at the North Pier Pavilion in Blackpool in 1962, pictured alongside Billy Dainty, that bloke with the silly walk. And she even had a crack at Eurovision in its early days, but she got knocked out at the UK heat. Not bad at all, though, for a Manchester girl who was working in a handbag factory before her singing talents were discovered.

I mean, you do realise he's singing to a bird in that song. He's in Kentucky. This is Adam Faith in this case. And he's singing to this bluebird. He's singing, "My girlfriend's in New Orleans trying to make a living as a singer. And I'm so lonesome without her. So, little bluebird, could you fly off to New Orleans and have a word with her and persuade her to come back? You'll find her in Joe's Bar in the French Quarter, strumming a guitar." Well, maybe I made that last bit up. It's all a bit far-fetched, though, isn't it? But very popular song. When it's sung by a fella, it's usually "Message to Martha". And when a girl sings it, as Dionne Warwick did, it's "Message to Michael". Wonder why Michael? I mean, why not Arthur? You've got Martha,

theme from Top of the Form. And if you're not aware of it, it was a school's quiz that ran for 38 years. On the radio first, for 14 years, and then on the telly. And it was a simple enough format. Teams from schools answering questions. It was a bit like a younger university challenge. And for the first year, it was only boys' schools competing. And then they allowed the girls to compete as an experiment, I ask you. Let's see if their pretty little heads can cope with this one on chemistry. Well, the girls wiped the floor with the boys, and they were allowed to stay. And eventually, how daring is this, co-educational schools took part. Another odd thing about it was the school wasn't allowed to pick their team. They put 12 people forward, but then the BBC chose the final four. And there was a strong hunch that the BBC only chose attractive kids. So any child with big ears or a spot on the end of their nose was rejected, even if they were an amazing brain box. Now it's time for a memory of another show that ran for years. Sing Something Simple. It was on the radio on Sunday evenings for 42 years. And each week on The Sentimental Journey, we play a brief extract. Here are the Cliff Adams Singers.

Just about every crooner on the planet's had a crack at that one, and Glad There Is You. It's co-written by the band leader, Jimmy Dorsey. And as well as Matt Munro, who we've just heard, it's been recorded by Frank Sinatra, Tony Bennett, Mel Torme, Johnny Mathis, and loads more. A review of an early recording of the song, so we're talking about really the early 40s, it said, "It's a love song with a story steeped in philosophical thoughts, rather than June moon wordage." So it's having a go at those songs that rhyme June and moon, and there are a few. I go on about that on this show sometimes, all the songs that have willow and pillow and you and through and crying and trying. So a round of applause for one songwriter who tried ever so hard. He managed to rhyme linoleum and Napoleon.

In 1915, Alexander Graham Bell, he made the first ever transcontinental phone call from New York to San Francisco. It's hard to imagine the excitement that caused. I mean, nowadays you can pick up your mobile when you're on the beach in Tenerife and call your next door neighbour to remind them to water the plants. But in 1915, that long distance call, it was a massive event. So much so, they made a film about it a few years later called Hello Frisco Hello, when You'll Never Know was sung by Alice Faye, and it won an Oscar for Best Original Song. And there we heard it from Dick Hames. He was born in Argentina, and he was brought up in various European countries and lived most of his life in America, and late in life he became an Irish citizen. He certainly got around. And I read somewhere that he had big financial problems throughout his life, and also that he was married 6 times. One of his wives was Rita Hayworth. I think those two things may be linked. All those maintenance payments. Or maybe it was all those airfares. And before that, we heard Rita Coolidge with All Time High from the Bond film Octopussy.

you're into reggae music, you may not have heard of Phyllis Dillon, who we just heard there. She had a huge following in her native Jamaica, singing mainly reggae songs and something called Rock Steady, which was a precursor to reggae music, sung in a slow style. And I'm talking about her in the past tense, because sadly she died 22 years ago, the age of 59. And then we heard her with a departure from her usual material, with This Is a Lovely Way to Spend an Evening, a song that did well for Frank Sinatra and the Ink Spots, and it's been covered dozens and dozens of times.

The Close Harmony Trio, the Ivy League, with one of two top ten hits they had in the rather brief period in the sun in the mid-60s, Funny How Love Can Be. They started out as backing singers, did the vocals on the Who single I Can't Explain, for instance. And then they formed the Ivy League, and they brought out an album, which went down like a lead balloon. The music critic said it was very disappointing. The thing was, they tried a wide range of musical styles on this album, maybe trying to show that they were very versatile, but it was neither one thing nor the other. It ended up pleasing nobody. And it wasn't long after that that two of them left the group. And when you're a trio, it doesn't really bode well for the future, does it?

written by Willie Nelson and made famous by Patsy Cline. That was crazy. And I thought that was an excellent cover of the song from Keely Smith. Apparently by 1996, the Patsy Cline version had become the all-time most played song on jukeboxes in America. How do they know these things? I mean, they can't have someone sitting in a bar or a coffee shop with a clipboard logging every song that's put on a jukebox. And certainly in the earlier days, the technology can't have been there to track these things. I have to say, though, I can well believe that that story's true. It's a very popular song. And Keely Smith, she was married to the songwriter and bandleader Louis Prima for 8 years from the early 50s, and they were a golden couple in the entertainment world. Allegedly, she had affairs with Frank Sinatra and Clint Eastwood. And after her divorce from Louis Prima, she married Jim Bowen. No, not that Jim Bowen. Stare to the black and into the red. Nothing in this game for two in a bed. No, not him from Bullseye. This Jim Bowen was a country and western singer.

Well, if you weren't clapping along to that one, I bet you were at least tapping your foot, you little raver. That was Chris Montez and The More I See You. Well, I'm going to see less of you because it's time for me to go now. We've had our fill on the sentimental journey for another week, but I hope we can get together sometime very soon for another walk down a musical memory lane. And I'll leave you with this one from Guys and Dolls.

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1: Do you remember the folk clubs of the 60s and 70s when they were the place to be seen? And they were packed out with lovely people and filled with fantastic music from both sides of the Atlantic. Well, that's what we'll have for you on a Wednesday night at 10 o'clock. 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
2: From the Sky News Centre, it's 10. The Justice Secretary says previous governments' failures to build enough prison places have left victims carrying the can through early releases. Most inmates will spend less time in jails in England and Wales from October, though rapists and serious child sex offenders are excluded. Those freed will be electronically tagged and placed under enhanced monitoring. Chief Inspector of Probation Martin Jones reckons the government's given just enough of a heads up.
3: But they do need to ensure that the probation service has the resources for the long term to cope with a significant movement of cases from custody into the community. And whilst a huge amount of attention has been placed on our prison service, I would say that the probation service is under equal pressure.
2: It's understood senior FIFA staff have been asked to come to Morocco tomorrow for talks with its under fire president. Jordan's Football Association has joined England and Wales in calling for Gianni Infantino to go. Authorities say a dinghy which capsized in the English Channel was the largest single vessel used in an attempted migrant crossing. 173 people were rescued and taken back to France. Police in Scotland are investigating after several athletes failed to return home from the Commonwealth Games in Glasgow. Reports in Uganda say four of the country's six boxers are unaccounted for, while a Pakistani boxer is also reported to have missed his flight. Bono's among those paying tribute to Oscar-winning musician Glenn Hansard at his funeral in Dublin. He performed a spoken version of one of his famous U2 songs.
4: It's a beautiful day. Don't let it get away. You touched us. You take me to that other place. You reached us. No one is a hopeless case.
2: Organised by the Hansard Estate, hundreds gathered at St Patrick's Cathedral to pay their respects to the 56-year-old who died in a motorcycle crash last week. And a Welsh language dub of Star Wars A New Hope has been produced. It's ahead of the film's 50th anniversary next year. That's the latest. I'm Cam Hall.
0: 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Gary Hogg.
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1: In the 60s, featuring three Americans, Mickey Dillons, Pete Tork, and Michael Nesmith, and Davy Jones from Manchester. They were mainly actors, but a couple of them were really good musicians and made some fantastic music when the TV people and the record companies let go of the reins. That was the first and only UK number one single, but they did have quite a few in the charts. The week we're looking at here is the 9th of March 1967. What a week that was for music. That one dropped to number 7, and this one was at number 8, Herman's Hermits. There's

One of them tunes that drives you mad. Everyone was whistling it. Window cleaners and bin men and insurance men. Even our chemistry teacher used to whistle it down the cloisters. Written by Cook and Greenaway and performed by Session Men and the Mike Sam Singers, with their trumpet player John O'Neill doing the whistling. Credited to Whistling Jack Smith. Although they used an actor when it was on Top of the Pops. He got number 5. So, looking at everything in the UK charts on the 9th of March 1967, whether it was on its way up or on its way down, what a week that was. That's what we call the show. I'm Gary Hogg, and you're listening to Radio Tyneside. You might be listening on FM, on DAB, on your smart speakers, or you might be just over the road here, one of our hospital wards. Wherever you are, thanks for letting us join you. One of my favourite ever female voices here, I still get goose pimples when I hear some of her songs. Judith Durham, out front with the Seekers, at number 12 this week, but on its way up to number 3.

Written in 1959 for The Sound of Music, which at the time was a stage musical, and that was the last collaboration from Rodgers and Hammerstein. It wasn't made into a film until 1965, and you might think that it was Christopher Plummer that sang it in the film, but no, his voice was dubbed. That version, though, Vince Hill from Coventry, got it number 2 in the charts. This one was new in at number 38, but on its way up to number 4. It was after he left the Animals and shown what a great piano player he was, Alan Price, song written by Randy Newman.

song written by Curly Putman, covered by everyone and their granny, but one of the best-selling versions there. Had been at number one, on its way back out at number 28 after 18 weeks in the charts, Tom Jones. Now, we've chosen the week commencing the 9th of March 1967. All these hits, all these stars in the chart on the same day, the same week. And what a week that was. This lad, no relation to Tom Jones, had already had a couple of number one hits with Manfred Mann before he went solo and got this one number five. A singer, harmonica player, radio and TV presenter, Paul Jones.

song written by Charlie Chaplin, would you believe, for one of his films. He really wanted Al Jolson to sing it, but he couldn't on account of Al Jolson had died 15 years earlier. So it was just played as an instrumental in the film. Then he offered the song to Petula Clark, who was his neighbour in Switzerland at the time. And it got number one, still in the charts this week at number three. The week commenced on 9th of March 1967 is the week that all this music was in the charts at the same time. Now, here's one of Birmingham's most famous bands, a song written by Roy Wood, with a slight nod in the direction of Tchaikovsky's 1812 Overture. It was their debut single, and it got number two, The Move.

Marvin Gaye and Kim Weston, both part of the furniture at Tamla Motown, both singers in their own right, as well as session and backing singers for others. That's at number 16, the week we're looking at, 9th of March 1967, and that's as high as it got. This week's Holly's track, well, Holly seemed to be in every chart we pick. That's because they had loads of records in the charts every year for nearly 30 years. Three in the top 20 in 1967 alone. This one was on its way up at number 5, the Hollies.

That got as far as number four, but back down to number six this week, the Tremolos. I'm not a fan of all that racket in the background, but it didn't seem to bother them. Got them number four. This one got number one and got stuck there for 6 weeks, stopped the Beatles from getting a number one. This was only his second release, but first of many to get into the charts. Arnold George Dorsey was his real name. Jerry Dorsey was the name when he was doing the working men's clubs. But he didn't get famous till he changed his name to Engelbert Humperdinck.

Donovan Leitch from Glasgow started as a really good folk singer, but after a few top 10 hits, he started to transition to something a bit more wacky. Psychedelic and flower power stuff, which people didn't like as much as his early stuff. By 1967, he disappeared from the charts completely. That'll teach him. Although he kept releasing tracks well up until 2021. Now another who started as a folk singer, then went a bit poppy to get famous. Then once he was established, he slipped back into more folky stuff at his concerts and on his albums. This was his second release and it got number 2. After 9 weeks in the charts though, it was back down to 22. Cat Stevens.

The Beatles, originally written for their Magical Mystery Tour album, but the record company insisted it was released as a double A-side with Strawberry Fields on the other side. And as I mentioned, kept off the top spot by Engelbert. Now, oh, I love this bloke. Great entertainer, fantastic guitarist, very underrated. He played in a lot of bands before he changed his style and started wearing cardies and sitting in a rocking chair. What a voice as well. Val Doonigan.

Val Dunican from Waterford in Ireland, where the crystal comes from. 21 in the charts this week, but it would get as high as number 11. 9th of March 1967 is the week we've been looking at, and all this amazing stuff in the charts on the same day, same week. We managed to fit 20 of them in for our show today. I hope they've brought back a few memories. Stay tuned, because there's some great shows coming up here on Radio Tyneside. But I'm off. Thanks for letting us join you. Take care of each other. Till next time. I'll leave you with Nancy Sinatra.

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1: From the Sky News Centre at 11. The Justice Secretary has apologised to the family of PC Andrew Harper after two of his killers were left eligible for early release.
2: We would have liked to have gone further, but we couldn't, because if we do that, we would run out of prison places very quickly, and then no victims would be getting justice, because their perpetrators wouldn't be being detained, they wouldn't be being incarcerated. That can't be right.
1: Alex Norris says rape, serious child sex offences and grooming are being excluded from the scheme, but manslaughter isn't. PC Harper died in 2019 after being caught in a strap behind a getaway car and dragged along a country road in Berkshire. His widows called the decision not to exclude her husband's killers disgusting. Senior FIFA staff have been asked to attend crisis talks with under pressure President Gianni Infantino tomorrow. It'll be held in the Moroccan city of Rabat. The meeting comes as member organisations withdraw support of Infantino following his failed plan to sell stakes in the World Cup. Our sports news reporter Kaveh Solakol says it'll be interesting to learn of Infantino's stance.
3: Is he going to throw in the towel and say, look, I can read the room, I'm going to do the honourable thing and resign? Or is he going to stay, I fight on, I'm the FIFA president. If you want me to leave, you're going to have to take me down.
1: The Environment Agency says four men have been arrested over the illegal dumping of a large amount of waste in Wigan. Residents have had to put up with bad smells for months. Police Scotland say several athletes who competed at the Commonwealth Games in Glasgow are unaccounted for. Media in Uganda say four members of the country's boxing team didn't join them before flying home earlier. Princess Eugenie has given birth to a baby girl. Her third child was born in Lisbon last night. And Jack Draper's return to action after injury has ended in defeat to Frenchman Terence Atman at the Canadian Open Tennis. The Brit was beaten in three sets in the first round. That's the latest. I'm Daisy Steele.
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5: Good evening, my name is Fred Setters and welcome along to After Hours, late night radio for late night people. It's the end of another day and we head into the wee small hours of the night. As always, the music on After Hours is relaxed and the mood is chilled out, so we'll get tonight's programme underway with this one.

The words and the music and the voice of Mr. Stevie Wonder. That was Lately, getting us started on After Hours this evening. Good evening to you. Welcome to you wherever you might be listening to this program, whether you're relaxing home late at night, whether you're working the late shift, or whether you're driving somewhere. And for those of you that are on the roads this evening, this one is specially for you.

taken from her 2004 album Feels Like Home. That was the lovely voice of Norah Jones and Sunrise. Before that, we had The Cars and Drive. We're going to step it back now to the 1970s for the next couple of numbers here on After Hours. Firstly, this one from America.

two songs with wonderful harmonies. That was Crosby, Stills and Nash and Hopelessly Hoping. And before that, we had America and I Need You. We've still got lots of great music to bring you on this evening's edition of After Hours, so don't go anywhere.

Big hit for Pat Benatar back in the 1980s. That was We Belong to the Night. If you just tuned in, you're listening to After Hours with me, Fred Setters, late night radio for late night people. We're going to have a track now from Simon and Garfunkel. This is Homeward Bound.

The unmistakable sound of the Beatles and Norwegian Wood, taken from their album Rubber Soul. Let's bring things a little bit more up to date now with this one from Beyoncé.

song that was originally a hit for Mr. Roy Orbison back in 1963. That was also a big hit for Linda Ronstadt back in 1977. That was Blue Bayou. If you've just tuned in, you're listening to After Hours right here on your favourite radio station. My name's Fred Setters. Still got some good tunes to bring you this evening, so do please stay with us. We'll have a song now from the late, great Andy Williams. This is Moon River.

Title track of his 1989 hit album. That was Don Henley and The End of the Innocents. You're listening to After Hours with me, Fred Setters. Let's have a song now from Leanne Rimes. This is You Light Up My Life.

And the songwriting pen of that wonderful duo, Elton John and Bernie Taupin. That was Sorry Seems to Be the Hardest Word. Now, it was a movie that divided opinion. Some liked it, others loathed it. But it did produce a fine soundtrack album, and this is from it. Jennifer Hudson, from the soundtrack to the movie Cats. This is Memories.

Almost as good as the Elaine Page version. That was Jennifer Hudson and Memory from the film, or the motion picture soundtrack, to Cats. So we leave you to drift off into the wee small hours with this one from Nat King Cole, Unforgettable. Bye for now.

0: 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And here comes Tanya on a bike, off to French class.
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0: 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Far to go, Tanya?
1: 25 minutes.
0: 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Sorry. Whether they're fluent in French or perfecting Portuguese, whoever you meet, travel like you know them.
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